0: if you're here, you're already in. It's Nightly with Jaden Tyler, and from Boys a Liar Part 2 to Stateside, she has become one of the most influential voices in pop music. Pink Panthers is with us tonight on Nightly with Jaden Tyler.
1: Hello.
0: What's going on, sis? I'm Jade.
2: And I'm Tyler.
3: I'm Vicky.
0: Wait, is that your real name?
3: My name is Vicky, yeah.
0: Oh, okay. Well, welcome. First off, we want to give you a huge congratulations because it feels like your world is literally exploding in real time right now. Stateside is climbing towards top 5 in radio. We've been playing you nonstop on repeat. Your tour is sold out through June. You've got 3 AMA nominations, girl, and you just became the first woman, youngest artist ever, to win the Brits Producer of the Year, which is insane.
3: Mm-hmm.
0: So our question to you is, can you actually feel it on the outside with your day-to-day schedule being so hectic? Can you feel it happening around you where you're like, yeah, it's coming together?
3: Yeah, I'd say so. My team are really lovely to me. They never let me forget about this kind of stuff, which I really thank them a lot for, because it's easy to I never look past any accolade, but I think it's easy sometimes to let moments like that pass you by. But my team always make sure to celebrate these things, and I work with mostly women on my team. We're all women of color, and I just feel like we need to celebrate these things because they're our first. You need to celebrate that kind of.
2: I'll talk about how different songs connect depending on the country. Like sometimes a song that's quietly exists in the UK becomes massive in America and vice versa. Do you think Americans latch on emotionally different than Europeans?
3: I don't know. I don't think I've noticed that too much, honestly. I think Gen Z, like my audiences are a lot of like people my age or a little younger. Some people that are a bit older as well. I think that my fan base almost transatlantically have a similar vibe to them where we are all quite emotional beings. I've noticed that the fans that I meet always feel, you know, they've always gone through something and they always tell me that my music has helped them. And so I honestly feel like it's not really something that I've noticed being more a British or an American thing or a European thing or Asian thing, African thing.
0: Well, that's true. You know, growing up, we saw a lot more regional music. And now that we're all in the space of the metaverse, we're all kind of under one umbrella. That's interesting.
2: 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We got more with Pink Pantherist coming up next.
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0: We are super excited to be joined by the one, the only, the great Pink Panthress. 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
1: We've got to talk about celebrating your 25th birthday in the most epic possible way. You were the literal birthday at Coachella. And obviously, it's a reflective time. You're thinking about everything that got you here, from your monumental moment being a part of history in the Olympics with Alyssa Liu, and just all the incredible guests you got to pop out. Now that you've gotten to live with it, it's been a couple weeks since Coachella. I mean, can you describe what was going through your mind in that moment, or when you think back and look at your pictures and you're like, damn.
2: Yeah, I think it's been such a crazy year. It's been an amazing year for me, but I think it's also been an amazing year for, you know, Alyssa. It's been an amazing year for, I think, Zara. It's been an amazing year for, and I just think I'm happy to be kind of, you know, in any way, shape or form I can, just kind of part of the journey, part of the story, because I don't just see it as me. I see it as, you know, a group effort. And I think we all did that.
1: All the things in the universe have certainly aligned for you ladies.
0: Very cool.
1: Not gonna lie, I'm still stuck on the fact that you introduced yourself as Vicky. First of all, very cool. And wow.
0: Does anybody call you doctor? You got your doctorate. Does anybody?
2: No, I wish they would.
1: What's a song on the remix album that you're like, I need y'all to pay a little more attention because this is a freaking bop?
2: I love the Sugar Babes remix. I love the OK Lou remix for Girl Like Me. Check the OK Lou remix. I love her so much.
1: Awesome. Yeah. We definitely will. Pink Panthress, thank you so much for joining us. Thank you for inviting us in and having fun with the group chat tonight.
2: Yeah, thank you. Thank you, guys.
0: Thank you, Pink.
1: Night Crew, don't go anywhere. We're just getting started. 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

0: It's Nightly with Jade and Tyler, and I don't know if I'm the only one with this experience. I can't be. You know when you fall in love with an artist on the come up, and then Tyler, they have this huge mainstream success, and you're like, nah, they belong to everybody now. I don't feel like a fan anymore. They're giving themselves away. You ever feel like that with your faves when you start to see them get mega big and you feel like they're kind of losing touch with the OGs that were there since day one?
1: You know, I'm there with kind of what TV shows and like Stranger Things. I heard so much Stranger Things talk that I was turned off by it. I'm like, I don't want to see this show. That everybody sees that's the greatest thing ever. No, I know what the greatest show ever. It's called Seinfeld. So
0: I get that, though. I feel you. When stuff becomes too overhyped, it's like, do I even want to dig in?
1: I'm here with this first one, food trucks. Like, when you find a good food truck and then it becomes like super busy, next thing you know, the prices go up and then it's like 30 minutes to get your favorite food from the food truck. That makes me angry.
0: Oh, Tyler, it's always going to be some huge food influencer that's going to blow up our gym. And then we can never even make it back to the front of the window anymore. Line's too crazy.
1: How about this Pokemon cards? Remember, like, they used to be like it used to be a fun hobby. Now people are attacking people at stores because they can find the cards and then sell them.
0: I didn't know it was getting that crazy.
1: Oh, yeah. It's like they'll stock something at Target and like 30 seconds later, their little grummy hands are in there.
0: Savages. Damn.
1: Or even like thrift shops. They were ruined by resellers. Like, people, usually it'd be like a fun thing to do. Like, hey, on a Saturday afternoon, hey, let's go to the thrift shop. Now there's like people that are there instantly trying to get stuff so they can resell it.
0: You're so right. I actually just saw someone complaining about like this boutique that had these super hyped up prices. And somebody was like, yo, I just did a Google like reverse image search. They put like 10 times the price of what it actually was. So yeah, that's a bummer.
1: And how about last one, Etsy? It used to be a great place for unique handmade goods. Now it's flooded with cheap mass produced items.
0: Etsy has always been expensive. I've never been an Etsy girl. I'm not going to lie to you. You know, this has got me thinking, if you've got one you want to add to our list, text it to 855-NIGHT-JT. What was ruined because too many people discovered it?
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0: It is Nightly with Jade and Tyler. Jade, did you make a little extra money when you were like in your teen years? Did you do any babysitting or any like, did you have a side hustle? I could see you like having a lemonade stand.
1: Oh my gosh, Tyler. We did have a couple of lemonade stands and we did recruit all the neighbors. It was a full blown function. You know, remember I told you my dad used to work for M&M Mars, the candy company. So not only did we have the lemonade, the country time popping, but we also had an assortment of candy, you know? But summertime, my biggest memories probably go to filling vending machines with my dad at like the Boys and Girls clubs and different cheerleading and, you know, gymnastic spots that he had them in, and working at CVS all damn summer. Tyler, I would be out at the club until the birds were chirping, 5 a.m. and clocking in at 7 to open the store. What are some of your summer memories? Working, making a little extra cash to get some food, get some gas money for you and your friends to ride out.
0: I did a little caddying. I was a caddy at times, and also cutting grass, you know, basics.
1: Yeah, well, that's the thing. That's a great way to make money in the summertime because it's hot. And these grown men, they get a little tired. They look at the young boys like, you can do it.
0: The Bureau of Labor Statistics have the 10 highest paid jobs for teens. So here's some good ones if you're looking to make a little extra cash this summer. How about become a babysitter over the summer? They say the median average wage is $23.08 an hour. Like, yeah, that seems a bit, like, I feel like babysitters made like $10 like for 4 hours when I was a kid.
1: I was just about to say, if you got a dub at the end of doing like 6 hour shift that night, that was a come up. So these babysitters are paid.
0: They also say waiter or waitress, median average wage of $16.23. Not bad. You could be a shelf stocker. That's always what I thought I would do. If, like, radio, you know, didn't work out for me, I would just, like, stock shelves overnights and not be bothered by anybody.
1: True. That is kind of nice. Productive, and you ain't got to talk to nobody.
0: Or you can also be a tutor or even a childcare worker.
1: Ooh, there's plenty of ways to get money this summer, and you're going to need it the way the world's looking.
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10: 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It appears by its own numbers, the U.S. government seems insolvent. 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Add it all up, and it looks like the U.S. owes more than $130 trillion it doesn't have. 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

0: Nightly with Jade and Tyler. Jade, I would ask you, hey, it's Saturday night. It's 10:30 at night. I'm like, you want to go to the bar club? You saying yes or no? You in or you at home?
1: I hate to say I have reached auntie status. When the sun is set, mama is tucked in to her heated blanket watching Netflix series. Tyler, I can't hang like I once did. If I hit you with the same thing, 10 o'clock, Tyler, let's go. I'm outside waiting. Car's running. Let's go. Are you hopping in with me and we better grab a drink? Or are you like, girl, I'm too tired for this. Stop playing on my phone.
0: Depends. If you come in and take a, if you force me to like take a shot, then probably you can probably convince me. Otherwise, I'm locked in. And there is a new research that says that the average age when people start to plan their social calendars around their sleep schedule is about 32.
1: Ooh. Okay, so we're definitely past the benchmark. This is funny because even going out to concerts, you and I talked about this the other night when you popped out to see Kesha, is hard to even stay to the end of the show.
0: Yeah, they say people are likely to turn down plans if they begin at 9 o'clock or begin at 7:36 a.m. That's the time that the age of 32 and above, they say nope.
1: Yeah, if we don't have the sun out motivating us, I just cannot get my wheels going after 9 p.m. When I was doing that club live broadcast, I used to have to look myself in the mirror and literally give myself a pep talk. Like, you will turn this club the F up, because I didn't believe it myself.
0: Yeah, 64% of people said the best kind of weekend is the one. 64% for sure.
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0: Summer is right around the corner, and you know what that means. 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

0: It's Nightly with Jade and Tyler, and I love being able to bring these random phrases that the internet makes up into the group chat because, Tyler, what the hell is a plop vacation?
1: Well, it's something you just might need this summer. It's a new travel trend that's gaining traction called a plop vacation. Instead of cramming your trip full of sightseeing and excursions, just plop down on a beach chair and spend your vacation relaxing.
0: Always a good alternative. It's so funny because my mom is that itinerary queen, and it's like 7 a.m. until 2 a.m. She's going to want you to party, have fun, climb a mountain, and do 90 excursions with all the local, tour guides. But I will say the last trip that my sister, my boyfriend, and I went on, we had no plans, and it was nice to just plop down and just soak up the sun. Do you prefer, Tyler, what kind of character are you on vacation? Do you want to chill, enjoy the scenery, soak up the vibes, have a good meal, have a good drink, or do you want to make it count and get out there and do a bunch of stuff?
1: You know, I'm the chill, relaxing guy. I love getting like that first flight out of town, maybe having a mimosa or two, enjoying, and then getting a good nap at the hotel at like 1-2 o'clock and then just relax. So I've seen it like there was a meme on TikTok I saw. It's like, yeah, book the first flight out and then 2 o'clock you're in bed. It's like perfect.
0: True.
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8: 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I'm Chris Jordan, president of Sunnyview Rehabilitation Hospital in Schenectady, 2 hours east of Syracuse, a short distance to travel for superior rehabilitative care. 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
1: They say the holy water's watered down, and this town's lost its faith. 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

0: crew, if you're here, you're already in. It's Nightly with Jaden Tyler, and from Boy's a Liar Part 2 to Stateside, she has become one of the most influential voices in pop music. Pink Panthers is with us tonight on Nightly with Jaden Tyler.
1: Hello.
0: What's going on, sis? I'm Jade.
2: And I'm Tyler.
3: I'm Vicky.
0: Wait, is that your real name?
3: My name is Vicky, yeah.
0: Oh, okay. Well, welcome. First off, we want to give you a huge congratulations because it feels like your world is literally exploding in real time right now. Stateside is climbing towards top 5 in radio. We've been playing you nonstop on repeat. Your tour is sold out through June. You've got 3 AMA nominations, girl, and you just became the first woman, youngest artist ever, to win the Brits Producer of the Year, which is insane.
3: Mm-hmm.
0: So our question to you is, can you actually feel it on the outside with your day-to-day schedule being so hectic? Can you feel it happening around you where you're like, yeah, it's coming together?
3: Yeah, I'd say so. My team are really lovely to me. They never let me forget about this kind of stuff, which I really thank them a lot for, because it's easy to, like, I mean, I never look past any accolade, but I think it's easy sometimes to let moments like that pass you by. But my team always make sure to celebrate these things, and I work with mostly women on my team. We're all women of color, and I just feel like we need to celebrate these things because they're our first. You need to celebrate that kind of stuff, you know?
0: Absolutely.
2: So we've seen artists talk about how different songs connect depending on the country. Like, sometimes a song that's quietly exists in the UK becomes massive in America and vice versa. Do you think Americans latch on emotionally different than Europeans?
3: I don't know. I don't think I've noticed that too much, honestly. I think Gen Z, like, my audiences are a lot of, like, people my age or a little younger, some people that are a bit older as well. I think that my fan base almost transatlantically have a similar vibe to them, where we are all quite emotional beings. I've noticed that the fans that I meet always feel, you know, they've always gone through something, and they always tell me that my music has helped them. And so I honestly feel like it's not really something that I've noticed being more a British or an American thing, or, yeah, or a European thing, or Asian thing, African thing.
0: Well, that's true. You know, growing up, we saw a lot more regional music. And now that we're all in the space of the metaverse, we're all kind of under one umbrella. That's interesting.
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0: We are super excited to be joined by the one, the only, the great Pink Panthress. 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
1: We've got to talk about celebrating your 25th birthday in the most epic possible way. You were the literal birthday at Coachella. And obviously, it's a reflective time. You're thinking about everything that got you here, from your monumental moment being a part of history in the Olympics with Alyssa Liu, and just all the incredible guests you got to pop out. Now that you've gotten to live with it, it's been a couple weeks since Coachella. I mean, can you describe what was going through your mind in that moment, or when you think back and look at your pictures and you're like, damn.
2: Yeah, I think it's been such a crazy year. It's been an amazing year for me, but I think it's also been an amazing year for, you know, Alyssa. It's been an amazing year for, I think, Zara. It's been an amazing year for, and I just think I'm happy to be kind of, you know, in any way, shape or form I can, just kind of part of the journey, part of the story, because I don't just see it as me. I see it as, you know, a group effort. And I think we all did that. I think we all did that.
1: All the things in the universe have certainly aligned for you ladies.
0: Very cool.
1: Not gonna lie, I'm still stuck on the fact that you introduced yourself as Vicky. First of all, very cool. And wow.
0: Does anybody call you doctor? Did you got your doctorate? Does anybody?
2: No, I wish they could.
1: What's a song on the remix album that you're like, I need y'all to pay a little more attention because this is a freaking bop?
2: I love the Sugar Babes remix. I love the OK Lou remix for Girl Like Me. Check the OK Lou remix. I love her so much.
1: Awesome. Yeah. So much for joining us. Thank you for inviting us in and having fun with the group chat tonight.
2: Yeah, thank you. Thank you, yes, guys.
0: Thank you, Pink.
1: Night Crew, don't go anywhere. We're just getting started. More coming up next on Nightly with Jaden Tyler.
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1: Central New York has some very good hospitals, but there's one kind of hospital it doesn't have. One that specializes in physical rehabilitation, where all the doctors, nurses, and therapists have a singular focus: getting patients moving again so that they can get back home, back to work, or back to school. I'm Chris Jordan, president of Sunnyview Rehabilitation Hospital in Schenectady, 2 hours east of Syracuse, a short distance to travel for superior rehabilitative care. We're the only hospital of its kind in upstate New York, a specialty hospital that's all about physical, occupational, and speech rehab, uniquely positioned to help patients recover following a serious medical event like a stroke, brain injury, or spinal cord injury. 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Sunnyview.org. That's Sunnyview.org.
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I got drive, I don't need a car. Money really all that we fiendin' for. I'm doing things they ain't seen before. 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I'm a demon lord. Fall off what? I ain't seen the horse. Called your bluff, better cite the source. 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

0: Ted and Amy's 93Q Clam Bake is back. 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
1: Central New York has a very good hospital, but there's one kind of hospital it doesn't have. One that specializes in physical rehabilitation, where all the doctors, nurses, and therapists have a singular focus. Getting patients moving again so that they can get back home, back to work, or back to school. I'm Chris Jordan, president of Sunnyview Rehabilitation Hospital in Schenectady, 2 hours east of Syracuse, a short distance to travel for superior rehabilitative care. We're the only hospital of its kind in upstate New York, a specialty hospital that's all about physical, occupational, and speech rehab, uniquely positioned to help patients recover following a serious medical event like a stroke, brain injury, or spinal cord injury. We have state-of-the-art equipment and technology that even hospitals in big cities don't always have. 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If you or a loved one are in the hospital faced with a decision on where to go next for full-time rehab, insist on Sunnyview Rehabilitation Hospital in Schenectady. Sunnyview.org. That's Sunnyview.org.
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0: 93.2, the number one hit music station. That's Tame Impala and Jenny with Dracula. Ted and Amy in the morning. It's 5:37, 23 minutes before 6 o'clock. Ted and Amy with Joey Walker's guest starring this morning.
1: Good morning.
0: How are you, my friend?
1: Happy Wednesday.
0: Thank you for remembering to come in. Yeah, Amy took the day off because she went to Broadway in Syracuse last night.
1: You know the rule. She's up after 8 p.m.
0: Can't come in.
1: Can't come in the next day.
0: She's done. I just don't. I never understood that.
1: What was this for? The Neil Diamond show?
0: Right. Yeah. There's a new show opened last night, so she went to the preview. I don't know. I think I stayed up till like 10:30 myself, just watching TV.
1: Yeah. Same night. Here. I couldn't fall asleep. We were preparing our home because we're getting floors put in today.
0: Floors. How exciting.
1: And the guy's going to do one room at a time.
0: Yeah.
1: Throughout the house. So we had to empty out one complete room. So our house is a disaster right now.
0: Okay. All right. So you move everything into the other room.
1: Yes.
0: He does that room. You move everything back.
1: And then, yeah. And then we'll put stuff in that room.
0: Wow.
1: And then he's going to do the next room. And
0: you've been going
1: so
0: gangbusters. This is a new bathroom.
1: Yes.
0: You've had
1: driveway.
0: New driveway. Now you're doing the floors.
1: Kitchen
0: windows.
1: Cabinets are coming very soon.
0: Wow.
1: And windows.
0: Wow. Okay.
1: Will be happening too.
0: Wow. You're a crazy man. It's like a whole new house.
1: Just trying to update everything.
0: I like it. How long you been in that house?
1: 8 years.
0: Okay. Yeah, okay. I can see.
1: Just about. Is it 8 years?
0: How is your new driveway, by the way?
1: Great.
0: The last time I was at your house, I couldn't see your driveway. Because it was buried under about 5 feet of snow.
1: Oh, that's... I didn't shovel.
0: I'm like,
1: I had to go out into the street.
0: You got a path up to the door? Just follow the footprints.
1: It was bad.
0: Well, yeah,
1: shoveling's not my thing.
0: Yeah, I understand that. But this is exciting. How exciting. You get new floors.
1: Yeah, the driveway was needed. It was falling apart. It wasn't great.
0: Yeah, okay. Well, look at you.
1: But they do that in stages. Have you ever had the driveway done?
0: Yeah, because they can't do the blacktop on it until next year, right?
1: Yeah.
0: Yeah.
1: So we're only, halfway through that project, and then next year they'll put that on, and they'll be excited.
0: And you still found time to come in and hang out
1: still
0: with me.
1: Still here.
0: Well, I'm excited. It is a Wednesday. Man, did you survive the heat yesterday?
1: It was a hot one. Are you kidding me?
0: It was.
1: Very hot. Today, we're looking at cloudy skies early on. Some thunderstorms developing this afternoon. Not as hot as yesterday, but still pretty hot. It's going to be high of 84 today. Hmm. Right now, it is already 72 in downtown Syracuse.
0: All right, stick around. Joey's back in about 10 minutes with an information update. It's 5:39 with 93.
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0: Well, we're looking at cloudy skies early on. We are going to see some thunderstorms developing this afternoon. High of 84 today. Right now it is 72 in downtown Syracuse. A second person has died following a house fire in Baldwinsville last month. The Onondaga County Sheriff's Office says 75-year-old Raymond Lovelace died June 6th from injuries suffered in the fire. Now, his wife, 74-year-old Patricia Lovelace, was found inside the home on Salina Street when crews responded to the fully engulfed fire in the early morning hours of May 24th. Raymond Lovelace was able to escape but was hospitalized in critical condition. The cause of the fire remains under investigation and is not believed to be criminal. The House has narrowly approved a $70 billion immigration enforcement bill funding ICE and Customs and border protection through the rest of President Trump's term. The vote passed 214 to 212 after months of debate on Capitol Hill. Now, the bill now heads to the president's desk for final approval. It follows a similar vote in the Senate last week where the measure passed 52 to 47 with unified opposition from Democrats. And lastly, are you a World Cup guy, Ted?
1: You know, I don't know that much about soccer.
0: I don't either.
1: It was not a thing when I was a kid like it is today.
0: It's become bigger, but they say despite the World Cup kicking off tomorrow.
1: Yeah.
0: Largely here in the U.S., new numbers show Americans aren't all that interested.
1: Well, you know, we got our own sports that we like to root for.
0: A recent poll finds that 54% say they're not interested at all, with another 14% saying they're not very interested. Only a small percentage plan to watch regularly. And in a surprising twist, another survey shows that 72% of U.S. soccer fans would actually bet against their own team if money was on the line.
1: Oh, see, that's kind of where you come from.
0: I did. FanDuel had some kind of bet, and I already put it in today.
1: Yeah.
0: And it was one of those bets where I think it's like automatic money. It's a no-brainer bet. Sometimes they'll do those just to get money in your account.
1: Okay.
0: Kind of to entice you to bet more.
1: All right.
0: They've done this before. And it's involving the World Cup. I didn't understand the bet, but based on what I was reading, I think it's an automatic win.
1: It's
0: bet.
1: A lock?
0: It's a lock. Okay. I'm going to win it because they put a cap on it, too. You can only bet so much.
1: Okay.
0: So I put that wager in. You'll have to let me know if I win it. Because I don't know what I'm rooting for.
1: You know, and it's not like anyone can afford the tickets. Have you seen the ticket prices for these World Cup games?
0: Really expensive.
1: They're outrageous.
0: Yeah. I don't know.
1: So, I mean,
0: not
1: I
0: enough
1: you can
0: scoring.
1: Watch
0: I feel bad hating on soccer.
1: I know.
0: Isn't that the world sport? Isn't that what they say?
1: Supposedly.
0: Yeah.
1: And I mean, I know it's big with like schools now.
0: Yeah.
1: But it's just, it was never a thing when I was growing
0: up. My son played it for one day.
1: Yeah. I knew one soccer player growing up, Pele.
0: Good job.
1: Yeah. That was the one soccer player I actually knew.
0: You got one more than I got.
1: Right?
0: I don't know if I can name one.
1: Now, let me ask you this. Are you wagering on the NBA Finals?
0: Now, Ted, am I wagering on the NBA Finals?
1: What do we think game four tonight?
0: I will have lots of bets going tonight.
1: Oh.
0: I'm actually happy that Amy took today off instead of tomorrow
1: so I can
0: stay up and watch the game and not, you know, be exhausted the next day.
1: That's probably a good idea.
0: But yeah, no, I do player props. I'll be all over tonight's game.
1: Oh, all right. Well, good luck. Let me know if you win.
0: Now, for today, we're looking at cloudy skies early on. Thunderstorms developing this afternoon. High of 84, so not as hot as yesterday, but still pretty warm. Tonight, we're looking at partly cloudy skies with a low of 69, and then for tomorrow, cloudy in the morning with scattered thunderstorms developing later in the day, high of 85. Right now, it's 72 in downtown Syracuse at 554 on 93Q.
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0: 93Q, the number one hip music station, giving you and a guest a chance to see Doja Cat somewhere in the United States, some city of your choice along her, what is it?
1: I can't say it. It's one of those things where we always have things in front of us in cue cards and things we're supposed to say.
0: Yeah.
1: I skip over that because I don't want to say it wrong.
0: Okay.
1: You ever do this?
0: Oh, all the time.
1: So what
0: just,
1: is it?
0: I'll just make it up. Her tour, Ma Vie.
1: Is it Ma Vie?
0: I've heard Ma Vie.
1: Ma Vie.
0: Ma Vie.
1: Now, there's sometimes I won't even say an artist's name. Like, if there's a new artist that we're playing and I'm not familiar yet with them, I'll just say the song title.
0: Okay.
1: You ever do that move?
0: You know, and I've noticed, because you are also our production director here, I've noticed you'll give me the commercials where there's words that you don't know how to pronounce.
1: Once I see a word names. I can't say,
0: yeah,
1: I'm out. I send it right to you.

0: So I have to look it up like on YouTube, or I'll actually call businesses and ask them how they pronounce
1: it. Oh, you have to do that.
0: Oh, I've done that. Yeah.
1: This is what I'm making you do?
0: Yes.
1: I apologize.
0: You send it to me. It's like, I have no idea what the name
1: is. If I can't say the name, then I get frustrated. I was like, Tevel, no.
0: Yeah.
1: Well, you're a smart guy. Well, that's a compliment. You should be saying, wow, Joey thinks I'm smart. That's very nice of him.
0: Well, so that's why you're giving those.
1: Yes.
0: Things. Not because you don't want to.
1: Not because I want to put the legwork in, because I know you're a smart guy and you'll figure it out.
0: All right. Well, be listening coming up at 8 o'clock this morning, that keyword to text in to qualify for that contest. Again, it's a nationwide contest, but we'll give you four chances every weekday, 8 a.m., 11 a.m., 2 p.m., 5 p.m. You and a guest could be on your way to see Doja Cat with 93Q, the number one hit music station. You have any trips coming up? You're going up north, right?
1: We're doing some camping next weekend.
0: Camping?
1: Our Father's Day camping trip. We do this every year. We go to Old Forge.
0: Your entire family goes.
1: Yeah. So we got like 9 cabins all in the same area.
0: Ooh, nice.
1: And we all stay there. Then we have like a meeting spot where we all have a bonfire at night. And we're all hanging out.
0: Okay.
1: It's always a good time. There's something about going camping that I enjoy. And that is the fact that you do absolutely nothing.
0: You decompress.
1: I love nothing.
0: No tablets, no phones.
1: Nothing.
0: Nothing.
1: No, yeah. I sit and I do nothing.
0: Nice.
1: And then we'll take a little trip to the village, go to the hardware store.
0: Old Forge.
1: I can't stand that store.
0: Why? It's a great store.
1: It's the same thing every year.
0: It's like our version of Bucky's.
1: But it's like a tradition. We have to go in there. The Candy Cottage.
0: Right? Yeah.
1: What is it? Tony Harper's Pizza. We do the same thing every year in Old Forge.
0: Yeah, but it's...
1: But we enjoy it. It's tradition.
0: Right, and it's your whole family, right? Your whole family gets to go.
1: So well, that's what's happening next weekend.
0: Maybe not as exciting as the Mavi Tour. Tour Mavi.
1: We think it's Mavi. We're pretty sure. Mavi.
0: We think it's Mavi. Anyway,
1: Mavi.
0: Good luck. Well, have fun. That sounds like a good time. Yeah.
1: Looking forward to it.
0: 6:10. We are looking at a warm one again today. A little maybe stormy along the way.
1: Yeah, cloudy skies early on, and we will see some thunderstorms developing this afternoon. High of 84 right now to 72.
0: All right, let's update you right in from the traffic link.
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0: Our first check. The roads are in pretty good shape so far this morning in and out of downtown. Do watch for an accident out in the East Molloy Road area at Moore Road. East Molloy Road at Moore Road. Other than that, yeah, just a lot of road construction. School buses, they'll be on the move shortly. Be careful.
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0: 93Q, the number one hip music station. Zara Larson's Midnight Sun. Ted and Amy in the morning. 6:21. Might not see that much sun today.
1: No, we're looking at some cloudy skies early on. We could see some thunderstorms developing this afternoon. Overall, a high of 84. So not as hot as yesterday, because yesterday was pretty warm.
0: Okay.
1: But today we are looking at a high of 84. Right now it is 73 in downtown Syracuse.
0: Have you taken the family down to the Crayola Experience in Pennsylvania?
1: You know, it sounds like it's a lot of fun. We have never been, though. I want to go.
0: I would think it's probably, you could probably do it in a day, but I would think you might want to spend the night, you know?
1: Yeah.
0: Drive down. It's like,
1: we looked it up. What was it? 3 hour drive?
0: I think it's a 3 hour drive down to Easton, Pennsylvania.
1: It's not bad. You leave. I love leaving early in the morning too.
0: Yeah.
1: If I'm traveling,
0: yeah.
1: You 4:30. Put me on the road at 4:30, maybe 5 o'clock at the latest.
0: Mm-hmm.
1: Love it. You get there. So, it's, for example, you go to Crayola.
0: Right.
1: You leave at 5. You're there at 8.
0: Okay.
1: You leave Crayola at 7, 6.
0: You're home by 10.
1: You're home by 10. Perfect.
0: Oh, that's a great
1: thing. You don't even need a hotel. I just mapped out the whole day for the winter.
0: Well, let's give away a family four-pack of tickets to the Crayola Experience with a little game of Name 3. 421-9393. We'll take the 10th caller right now. Caller number 10, you're going to win them, and we'll play a little Name 3 with you next here with 93Q.
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0: In the Traffic Link right now, we are looking at an accident downtown West Street at West Fayette Street. West Street at West Fayette Street. Watch for authorities on the scene there. Also, an earlier accident, East Molloy Road at Moore Road. The roads are in pretty good shape. Just a lot of road construction going on. School buses are on the move now, so be careful.
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0: 6:23, Ted and Amy in the morning. Let's say hello to caller number 10, Jill. How are you this morning, Jill?
6: I'm doing great. How are you guys?
0: Wonderful. Good. Have we taken the family down to the Crayola Experience before?
6: Never.
0: Oh, I think you're in for a treat. You're in for a treat, Jill.
6: It sounds fun.
0: Yeah. Family four-pack. Those are yours just for being caller 10, but we do want you to play a little Name 3 with us. Jill, I want you to name three stores you would find in a mall. What do we think?
6: Oh, easy one. All right, I'm thinking Macy's.
0: There's one.
6: JCPenney.
0: That's a throwback.
6: And one, and maybe Dick's.
0: Okay.
1: One of those stores you can find in our closest
0: Dick's
1: mall.
0: Dick's is still around.
1: Dick's is there.
0: Yeah.
1: No Macy's.
6: Macy's.
1: Is Macy's still there?
6: No, Macy's is there.
1: Oh, I'm sorry.
0: Macy's okay.
1: Yeah, JCPenney's is gone.
0: Well, good job, Jill.
6: How about Claire's?
1: Claire's is still there.
0: Five Below.
1: Leechmere.
6: Yeah.
1: No, Leechmere's not there.
0: Do we still have Aunt Annie's Pretzels?
1: That's still there.
0: Cinnabon?
1: Now there's Pretzels, too. How about Original Cookie? Remember that from back in the day?
0: Notice Joey and I only know the food places. How sad is that?
6: Well, I'm good with that, too.
0: Hey, Jill, have a great time with the family down at Crayola Experience, okay?
6: Oh, thank you You're welcome. Thank you so much. Have a great day.
0: You too. Hang on the line. You're a winner with 93Q.
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0: Well, for the rest of today, we're looking at cloudy skies early on and then thunderstorms developing this afternoon. High of 84. Right now it is 73 in downtown Syracuse. A former Fulton City School District employee is facing charges following an investigation into alleged misconduct. Fulton police say 38-year-old Caitlin Hansen, a former teaching assistant at the junior high school, has been charged with 3 counts of endangering the welfare of a child. The investigation began in April after a student reported inappropriate contact during school hours. Now, police say Hansen allegedly showed a sexually explicit text message to multiple students. The district confirms she has since resigned and says student safety remains its top priority. Hansen is scheduled to appear in court on June 18th. The House has narrowly approved a $70 billion immigration enforcement bill, funding ICE and Customs and Border Protection through the rest of President Trump's term. The vote passed 214 to 212 after months of debate on Capitol Hill. Now, the bill will head to President's desk for final approval. It follows a similar vote in the Senate last week, where the measure passed 52 to 47 with unified opposition from Democrats. And lastly, if you're looking to get away from it all, a new list highlights the smallest populated towns in every state, and some barely have anybody left. In Kansas, Freeport has just 5 residents.
1: 5?
0: Yes.
1: Do they have like a post office still?
0: Freeport, Kansas, 5 residents.
1: Wow.
0: You imagine?
1: We have some small towns around here.
0: With 5 people?
1: Maybe not 5, but...
0: 5's a very small amount.
1: Yeah.
0: Lotsey, Oklahoma has only 4.
1: 4 residents.
0: Missouri's town of Cave also comes in at just 4. But the real standouts were Warm River, Idaho, and Manawi, Nebraska.
1: How many?
0: They have a population of 0.
1: Nobody lives there.
0: Nobody.
1: And yet they're still on the map.
0: Still on the map. Pretty other crazy. Tiny towns include Oak Hill, Alabama, and Valley City, Illinois, both with 13 people. It's a reminder that small town living can mean really small.
1: Mm.
0: So if you think you're in a small city here in Syracuse, you're not.
1: We're living large.
0: This is a big deal.
1: We're living way large.
0: I mean, you would know everybody. If you had a town that had 5 people, I would hope you would know everybody in town.
1: I mean, I grew up in Marcellus, and we pretty much knew everybody in town.
0: Really?
1: Yeah. I mean, I went to kindergarten with the same kids I graduated from high school with, so.
0: How many people were in your high school class?
1: Not many. Maybe a couple hundred.
0: That's a good amount still.
1: Maybe not that many. I'm trying to remember.
0: At Liverpool, we had, I want to say, 700.
1: Well, don't you have like 5 different high schools in Liverpool, though?
0: Well,
1: aren't there like 5 houses or something?
0: It was 3 middle schools come together for the high school.
1: Oh, okay.
0: It was Sewell Road Middle, Liverpool Middle, and Chestnut Middle.
1: Okay.
0: Those are the 3.
1: All right.
0: And then that created Liverpool High School.
1: Yeah, but that's a pretty big high school.
0: Yeah.
1: West Jenny's a pretty big district.
0: Yeah, Cicero. Cicero North Syracuse, huge. I think that beats out Liverpool.
1: Yeah. Yeah, but I mean, I could probably still go back to Marcellus and run into like 5 people.
0: You'd still be talking to people. You go to the gas station, you're chit-chatting with people.
1: Yeah.
0: Or you go to a diner. It's almost like a Hallmark movie. I always wanted that.
1: Yeah.
0: Like in the Hallmark Christmas movies, when they go into like the coffee shop and they know people.
1: Yeah, although then there's those small towns where they know everybody, and if a stranger comes through, they all give him the side eye.
0: Yeah. He doesn't belong here.
2: You don't belong in our town.
0: That's true, too.
1: Right?
0: I wouldn't want to be the stranger. Now, for today, we're looking at cloudy skies early on. Thunderstorms developing this afternoon. High of 84. Tonight, partly cloudy. With a low of 69. Tomorrow, cloudy in the morning, scattered thunderstorms developing later in the day, high of 85. Right now, it is 73 at 635 on 93Q.

0: 93Q, the number one hit music station. Bruno, I just might. Ted and Amy in the morning at 6:39. It was so hot yesterday that they had to take the Syracuse workforce run and turn it into the Syracuse workforce walk.
1: That's right.
0: It was originally supposed to be the 5K up and down the Onondaga Lake Parkway, but it was so hot and humid they just made it a 2-mile walk.
1: Which, if I was taking part in, I would have been very happy about.
0: I would have gotten about a half a mile and then turn around and come back.
1: Yeah.
0: That's about my
1: speed. 2-mile walk sounds a lot better than a 5K.
0: Yes, yeah. And especially when it's hot like that. I mean, it seems like every year when they plan this workforce run, it's like the hottest day of the year.
1: Yeah. So. But then again, people like me aren't taking part in that, so they're probably really bummed out about the news.
0: Yeah,
1: someone like me.
0: It's more like a gathering of all your coworkers. Like you get a little tent and you set up some refreshments and maybe you could just hang under the tent while everyone
1: I trained for a 5K once.
0: Did you?
1: Yeah. I made it 2 lessons in and then I gave up.
0: I've done a 5K.
1: You've done a 5K?
0: I've done a 5K.
1: I would throw up.
0: I didn't run the whole way.
1: You quit halfway or did you finish?
0: I completed a 5K. Let me
1: you
0: put it that way.
1: You walked out the rest. You
0: Yeah.
1: Yeah, that's fine.
0: All right. You know,
1: it's something.
0: It's family friendly.
1: Sure.
0: It was a good time.
1: You gave it your best. You gave it your best. That's all that matters. You
0: all
1: tried.
0: Right. Not as hot today, but it might be a little rainy, right?
1: Yeah, we're looking at cloudy skies for your Wednesday. Some thunderstorms developing later this afternoon. High of 84.
0: All right, time for a look at Hollywood highlights. What's happening in the world of celebrities?
1: Well, Taylor Swift's wedding to Travis Kelce could be right around the corner, and reports say that two of her closest friends, Selena Gomez and Gigi Hadid, or is that her name?
0: Gigi Hadid.
1: Hadid? Yeah. I was way off. Well, they're expected to be bridesmaids. Sources say that they were asked late last year.
0: Really?
1: So,
0: all right.
1: We're getting some information. We're starting to find some
0: Still
1: things
0: no
1: out.
0: No dates, though, right? No firm dates.
1: I mean,
0: dates.
1: The rumor date is July 3rd. That's the date we've been going with for a long time
0: at
1: now.
0: At Madison Square Garden?
1: Yeah.
0: Is that what we're thinking?
1: But there's a lot of conspiracy theories.
0: Yeah, I know.
1: That's a red herring, a lot of people are saying.
0: The Swifty squad is in full force trying to
1: decipher.
0: A lot
1: of people are saying the Madison Square Garden thing is to keep your attention elsewhere.
0: It's a red herring.
1: Yeah.
0: All right.
1: Tom Hanks shared a pretty unusual tradition with friends Steve Martin and Martin Short. They have colonoscopy parties. The night before the procedures.
0: This. Yeah, they all get together, right?
1: They get together and they compete to see who can last the longest before using the bathroom. Hank says that they turn it into a game complete with cards, bragging rights, and what he calls his colon of iron.
0: Oh, man. So he must be the usual winner then.
1: I would think so. Yeah. That doesn't sound like a lot of fun.
0: No, it doesn't. And I would think you'd have to have more than one bathroom available.
1: Now, I've only had one colonoscopy in my life.
0: Yeah.
1: And when I did, I wanted to be alone. I didn't want a crowd.
0: Right. You don't want to hang with friends.
1: I just wanted to be by myself,
0: make it
1: have my drinks, and then have to do what I need to do after that and call it a day. Now, some fans think that they spotted a flaw in the new Supergirl movie. Ted, this is big for you.
0: Oh, okay.
1: She has pierced ears. Despite having bulletproof skin.
0: Oh, how would that happen? Yeah.
1: Director James Gunn says there's an explanation. In the DC universe, Supergirl can visit planets with red suns where she loses her powers.
0: Oh, yeah, because she likes to go and party.
1: I know you'd be all about this.
0: Did you know that?
1: No, I did.
0: Yeah,
1: not.
0: She likes to go to the planets with red suns and drink.
1: That's a thing?
0: That was a thing at the end of the last Superman movie.
1: That means that she could get her ears pierced there. Gunn also says that she didn't even develop her powers until her teens, making it all completely possible. So,
0: sounds like a reach to me.
1: Are you okay with this, her having pierced ears?
0: Sounds
1: You're
0: like
1: a Superman guy, right?
0: I'm more a Marvel person now.
1: You were a Marvel guy?
0: I was a DC kid growing up, but now I'm more of a Marvel.
1: I was always a DC guy.
0: Were you a DC? Batman?
1: Yeah, Batman. Yeah. I mean, when I was growing up, Batman was a thing.
0: Justice League.
1: Great.
0: Yeah.
1: In the villains, I like Joker the best.
0: Yeah, yeah. Batman does have some good villains. Yeah.
1: Great villains.
0: All right. Well, interesting. Well, have to wait and see.
1: Yeah.
0: Thank you for the rundown. It's 6:44 with Ted and Amy in the morning.
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0: You know, it's not a bad ride in, but we do have some accidents to watch for at this hour. Watch for slowdowns on 690 westbound out by the fairgrounds. There's an accident. 690 westbound out near exit 67. Also, an accident reported this morning with possible injuries right downtown West Street at West Fayette Street. Watch for slowdowns there.
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0: 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I did see they just delivered the giant thick piece of glass for the shark tank for the aquarium.
1: Oh, yeah?
0: Yeah, they were unloading it off a truck.
1: Do we know when that's going to open? Do you have an idea?
0: You know, I'm going to have to look it up. I would think it would be sometime soon. I know
1: I'm
0: they've
1: excited.
0: Been working on it.
1: I know there's a lot of hate involving the aquarium. It's not coming from me. I'm excited for this.
0: I don't know why people hate, like, change around here.
1: And it's change for the better. What, you're going to improve our city?
2: When I was a kid, we used to look at the fish in the lake.
1: Why would you spend money on making the city better and getting us on an attraction that would bring families here from out of town? Why would you do such a thing?
0: I think it's a good move. I'm looking forward to it.
1: It's a great move.
0: Right? But, yeah, so they got the big shark tank glass delivered.
1: That's awesome.
0: At the aquarium site. So, yeah, check it out. Again, the Pride Festival at the Inner Harbor Saturday with 93Q, the number one hit music station.
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0: Hey, you've had some accidents this morning. I'm not sure what the problem is. Watch for an accident with possible injuries. East Seneca Turnpike at Bamrick Road out in Jamesville. East Seneca Turnpike near Bamrick Road. Watch for an accident this morning with possible injuries. West Street at West Fayette Street. We had an accident reported earlier out by the fairgrounds. 690 westbound out between the fair exit and the 695 interchange. Again, just slow your speeds down. Watch for school buses on the move.
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1: Well, for today, we're looking at cloudy skies early on. Some thunderstorms developing this afternoon. A high of 84. Right now, it is 73 in downtown Syracuse. The news is brought to you by Best Tile. A second person has died following a house fire in Baldwinsville last month. The Onondaga County Sheriff's Office say that 75-year-old Raymond Lovelace died June 6 from injuries suffered in the fire. Now, his wife, 74-year-old Patricia Lovelace, was found inside the home on Salina Street when crews responded to the fully engulfed fire in the early morning hours of May 24th. Raymond Lovelace was able to escape but was hospitalized in critical condition. The cause of the fire remains under investigation and is not believed to be criminal. The House has narrowly approved a $70 billion immigration enforcement bill that is funding ICE and Customs and Border Protection through the rest of President Trump's term. The vote passed 214 to 212 after months of debate on Capitol Hill. The bill now heads to the president's desk for final approval. It follows a similar vote in the Senate last week where the measure passed 52 to 47 with unified opposition from Democrats. And lastly, have you ever realized that you've been saying something wrong your whole life? There is a viral thread that has people admitting their biggest mix-ups. And one of them is Up and Adam. Instead of saying Up and Adam, they thought it was Up and Adam, like the name Adam.
0: Up and Adam?
1: Up and Adam.
0: As have you opposed ever thought to Up that? And At Them.
1: Up and At Em.
0: Up and Adam.
1: Instead of...
0: No, I've always said that. I've said that.
1: You said it the correct way. Then there's another one. People were saying minus well instead of might as well.
0: Minus well?
1: Minus well. I don't know about that.
7: Minus well.
1: This is one I learned not that long ago. Mm. When I say not that long ago, probably within the last 20 years, but I always called it a wheel barrel.
0: As opposed to a wheelbarrow.
1: Instead of the right name, which is a wheelbarrow, which I do now.
0: Right.
1: But I remember growing up as a kid, I always thought it was a wheelbarrow.
0: Huh.
1: You never thought that.
0: No, I always knew it was barrel.
1: See, your intelligence bothers me. And your cockiness about it. No, I would never think it's a wheelbarrow, you idiot, Joey.
7: Wheelbarrow.
1: Never.
7: There was another one that said, play it by year instead of play it by ear. They thought it was play it by year. That one makes sense.
8: Play it by year.
7: No sense. Another one I used to do was mute point.
8: Oh, instead of moot point?
7: I thought it was mute. Mute point. I still don't get that phrase, by the way. Moot point.
8: It's just, it doesn't matter.
7: And
8: it's
7: holding.
8: Like a moot trial.
7: Holding down the fork, I thought.
8: Holding down the fork.
7: Instead of holding down the fort.
8: Oh, that could go either way.
7: Like I'm filling in for Amy. I'm holding down the fork today for Amy.
8: No, it doesn't make sense.
7: No?
8: I've never thought that.
7: Wow. Well, this is proof that sometimes we say things with confidence, oh, just trust not me. Correctly.
8: I say stuff wrong all the time.
7: No, according to you, Ted would never say any of these.
8: Wheelbarrow. Never thought that.
7: For today, we're looking at cloudy skies early on. Thunderstorms developing this afternoon. High of 84. Tonight, partly cloudy with a low of 69. And then for tomorrow, cloudy in the morning with scattered thunderstorms developing later in the day. High of 85. Right now, it is 73 in downtown Syracuse at 657 on 93.
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0: Good morning, it is 7:02. Ted and Amy, it's Wednesday, June 10th. 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

0: taking the day off today because she went to the big Broadway in Syracuse show at the Landmark last night.
1: The Neil Diamond show.
0: Neil Diamond show. Yeah, that's supposed to be a pretty good musical.
1: Yeah.
0: From what I've heard.
1: Were you a big Neil Diamond fan?
0: I like Neil Diamond. I liked him more when I found out he wrote most of the Monkees songs.
1: He did?
0: Yeah, back in the 60s. He wrote a lot of the songs for the Monkees.
1: I didn't know that.
0: He and a couple other songwriters, yeah. And that was his deal, I think. I think because Don Kirshner used to be the guy in charge of the music, and he said, if you write some songs for the Monkees, I'll let you put your own album out.
1: Look at that.
0: I think that's how he got into the whole recording industry.
1: Never knew.
0: Yeah, and I saw Neil Diamond at Madison Square Garden a few years ago.
1: Wow.
0: While he was still touring. It was a good show.
1: Look at that.
0: Yeah, so, yeah, I like Neil Diamond. I wouldn't take the next day off, but that's just me.
1: If she's out past 8.
0: That's the thing.
1: She's not coming in the next day.
0: Well, I appreciate
1: it. It's not happening.
0: I appreciate you hanging
1: with us.
0: Well,
1: I'm glad to be here.
0: We are looking at the kind of a rainy day today. Not quite as hot as yesterday, but maybe some thunderstorms along the way, right?
1: Yeah, we're looking at cloudy skies throughout the day. Some thunderstorms developing this afternoon. High of 84. Right now it is 73.
0: 421-9393. 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
1: and
0: back, right? You and the family enjoying all the fun sights of the Crayola Experience. 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
0: And the Traffic Link, as we mentioned, yeah, we've had some problems on the roads this morning. I'm not really sure why. Watch for an accident out near the fairgrounds, 690 westbound, between the fair exit and the 695 interchange. We had an accident earlier, East Molloy Road at Moore Road. An accident in the city with possible injuries, West Street at West Fayette Street. That was causing some slowdowns for you. And an accident with possible injuries out in the Jamesville area, East Seneca Turnpike near Bamrick Road. Watch for authorities on the scene there. Again, school buses are on the move. Do watch for those kids waiting for them in your neighborhood.
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0: Ted and Amy in the morning. It's 7-11. Let's say hello to caller number 10. Hi, what's your name?
4: Tracy.
0: Tracy. Did you realize, Tracy, this starts Regents Week for high school students?
4: Yes, I did.
0: Regents. Wow. So here's your question.
4: That happened fast.
0: Tracy, yeah. I want you to tell me, when was the first New York State Regents exam given? Was it 1865, 1929, or 1952?
4: Oh, goodness. I have no clue, but I'm going to say 1952.
0: 1952? No.
1: Oh.
0: That was a good guess, though, Tracy, and I appreciate you listening. Unfortunately, no. Hi, caller 11. What's your name?
5: Jennifer.
0: Jennifer. Same question, Jennifer. When did they give the first New York State Regents exam? Was it 1865 or 1929? What do you think?
5: 1929.
0: Is that
1: right?
0: It is not right.
1: No way.
0: Darn it. Yeah, believe it or not, the first New York State Regents exam was given to 8th grade students in 1865.
1: 1865. Do they still have these Scantron sheets then?
0: I don't know if they had the little bubbles you had to fill in.
1: You had to fill in the bubble with your number 2 pencil?
0: Caller 12, what's your name?
6: Laura.
0: Laura, just by default, my friend, you get the tickets to the Crayola Experience. Congratulations, you and the family. Yay, yeah.
1: That's
0: heading down to Pennsylvania. Yeah, it was an entrance exam, and then it was a few years later, 1878, they gave the first post-course Regents exams in New York State. But yeah, we've been coloring those bubbles in for a long time, Joey.
1: That's crazy.
0: Well, congratulations, you hang on the line. You are a winner with 93K.
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0: 93Q, the number one hit music station. Ray, where is my husband? 719 with Ted and Amy in the morning. Joey Walker in for Amy Robbins. You said they're coming to do your floors starting today.
1: Yeah.
0: That's exciting. You've been doing a lot of home improvements. A
1: lot of stuff going on at the house. Floors today. And my wife, because we're putting in new floors, she had to move some of the furniture last night, her and I. Well, I was doing it too, but I had to go to bed. I had the morning show.
0: Oh, that's true.
1: And I noticed this morning that she just didn't even care because it was all scratched up.
0: Oh, no. Yeah, just because you're getting a new floor.
1: I mean, all right. I get it. We're getting new floors. It doesn't mean you have to scratch up the current ones. And
0: now you're going to get those little furniture, little felt
1: feet?
0: Things.
1: For the
0: little, yeah.
1: I didn't plan on it. Might have to.
0: These are hardwoods, I assume you're having.
1: Well, not hard. I mean, they're the luxury vinyl.
0: Yeah, okay. Yeah, that's what I have. The planks, yeah.
1: The planks, they're, you know,
0: well, nice.
1: They scream we look like hardwoods.
0: Right.
1: But technically, they're not hardwoods.
0: I like them, though. They're easy to maintain, too.
1: Yeah.
0: I have a feeling. Well, an interesting survey done by Yahoo recently says that 55% of people say a home smell is more important than how it looks.
1: Okay.
0: Your house smells good. I've been
1: Does
0: in your
1: it?
0: House.
1: Yeah, really?
0: I've been in your house.
1: You like the smell?
0: Yeah. It's a good smell. 37% say they would like to be told their home has a good vibe with the smell.
1: Hmm.
0: And 52% want to hear that the house looks clean. So clean and smelling good. Do you do candles? Do you air fresheners? What do we do?
1: These candles aren't good for you, Ted. I've been doing some research.
0: Really?
1: A lot of cancer-causing chemicals in these candles
0: in
1: that you're burning.
0: In the scented candles?
1: In the scented candles, yes. They're not great.
0: All right, well.
1: The things you're breathing in when you're burning those candles.
0: I don't want to know that. My son has one of those, it's like a heat lamp that shines down on the candle, and that gives the scent off. You don't actually
1: I wonder
0: light
1: if that's
0: candle.
1: Safe for them.
0: I don't know. But according to the same poll, 57% use air fresheners.
1: Hate them.
0: 48% light candles. 19% use diffusers, like those things you plug in.
1: Yeah, I used to share oil. The office with Eric in sales, and he used to have one of those air fresheners that plugged into the wall.
0: Okay.
1: And I couldn't stand it.
0: Didn't like the
1: smell?
0: I think
1: I'm allergic. It would actually bother me.
0: All right.
1: Like, I felt sick all day when that thing was in. I hated it.
0: All right. What's a good smell that you do like?
1: I like the smell of vanilla.
0: Vanilla, okay. So
1: it's a good smell, but like not too much. I don't want a lot of anything.
0: Yeah.
1: Just a hint.
0: Just a hint?
1: Just a little hint. What do you like? What do you enjoy?
0: I like vanilla. I bought those candles from your son. Thanks for telling me that they are cancer causing.
1: Well, I appreciate
0: for
1: you buying
0: school
1: those.
0: Fundraiser. And those
1: I don't know if they're cancer causing. I've heard that they're not great for you.
0: One's like Mountain Lodge.
1: That's nice.
0: Kind of a manly kind of a smell. And I forget what the other one was, but those were nice candles.
1: I remember last time at your house smelled good.
0: I like that you sold me the candles and then you tell me that they're a health issue.
1: I'm not breaking news on this. I mean, burning something in your home with a scent probably isn't good for you.
0: Well,
1: I'm guessing.
0: If you're not doing the home improvements like Joey, then at least have the house smell good, right?
1: Yeah.
0: I think that's important to a lot of people. 722, Ted and Amy in the morning. Let's update your ride in from the 93Q traffic link.
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0: We are looking still at some slowdowns out in the Jamesville area at this hour because of an accident with possible injuries. East Seneca Turnpike at Bamrick Road. Watch for authorities there. Also, downtown West Street at West Fayette Street, we had an earlier accident. Right now, we are still looking at school buses on the move in the area. Watch for those kids.
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0: the rest of today, cloudy skies early on, and then thunderstorms developing this afternoon with a high of 84 right now. It is 74 in downtown Syracuse. The news is brought to you by Best Tile. A second person has died following a house fire in Baldwinsville last month. The Onondaga County Sheriff's Office says that 75-year-old Raymond Loveless died June 6 from injuries suffered in the fire. His wife, 74-year-old Patricia Loveless, was found inside the home on Salina Street when crews responded to the fully engulfed fire in the early morning hours of May 24th. Raymond Loveless was able to escape but was hospitalized in critical condition, and the cause of fire remains under investigation and is not believed to be criminal. The House has narrowly approved a $70 billion immigration enforcement bill funding ICE and Customs and Border Protection through the rest of President Trump's term. The vote passed 214 to 212. After months of debate on Capitol Hill, the bill now heads to the president's desk for final approval. It follows a similar bill vote in the Senate last week, where the measure passed 52 to 47 with unified opposition from Democrats. And lastly, if you're job hunting in Bayville, Long Island, they've got an opening for mayor.
1: Mayor. The mayor's job is open.
0: Yes. Seriously, right. There are zero candidates on the ballot for the June 16th election after the current mayor decided not to run again.
1: A few people
0: said that they would run, but nobody filled out the paperwork in time. So now what's happening? The next mayor will be decided entirely by write-in votes, meaning technically anybody could win.
1: Is that a large city, I wonder?
0: I don't know. Like Bayville, Long Island. I got to imagine it's somewhat big, right?
1: Yeah.
0: It can't be that small.
1: Yeah, I don't know. Mayor, does it come with a mansion?
0: I don't know what it comes with. What's the pay on that? I might move.
1: I'd like to know.
0: I mean, it sounds like it would be a good gig. We have a good chance at winning.
1: Yeah, that's right.
0: You could just go on air right now.
1: And everybody will just write their own name.
0: Write in Ted Long. Everybody, please, write in Ted Long.
1: Oh, that's funny.
0: What if you don't even want the gig? What if, as a joke, a bunch of people just write in somebody's name?
1: Well, I think
0: we've done that here, by the way.
1: Yeah.
0: That happened last Christmas party. I still got upset by this. That they stuffed, somebody here stuffed the ballot box for our Christmas sweater contest.
1: Oh, really?
0: With somebody's name, and that person ended up winning.
1: Well, that's not fair.
0: And they didn't even have that great of a Christmas sweater on.
1: Oh. What was the reasoning? Do we know?
0: It was one of the promo texts. They wanted to make sure, you know.
1: Oh, that they got something.
0: Yeah.
1: Oh, okay.
0: I guess it was a nice gesture.
1: Yeah.
0: But for somebody like me who came decked out in Christmas gear
1: that
0: day.
1: You took it very seriously.
0: Of course.
1: Yeah. Yeah.
0: Don't stuff the ballot box like that.
1: It's nothing worse than rigging an election, Joey.
0: So what's going to happen here if somebody wins and they don't want the gig?
1: I think they can turn it down.
0: You can?
1: Maybe it goes to the next highest. Yeah, I don't think you're obligated to take it.
0: All right, we'll see what happens in Bayville, Long Island.
1: Crazy.
0: For today, cloudy skies, thunderstorms developing this afternoon, high of 84. Tonight, partly cloudy with a low of 69. And then for tomorrow, cloudy in the morning with scattered thunderstorms developing later in the day, high of 85. Right now, it is 74 in downtown Syracuse. It's 7:33 on 93Q.

0: 93Q, the number one hit music station, Homewrecker. That's Somber, Ted and Amy in the morning, Joey Walker in for Amy Robbins. It is a Wednesday. You know what we do on Wednesdays? We give away ice cream cakes, courtesy of our friends from Carvel of North Syracuse. Who doesn't love a Carvel ice cream cake?
1: Oh, those crunchies, the chocolate crunchies. What are those, by the way?
0: The chocolate crunchies?
1: The chocolate crunchies. What would you even call those?
0: I think they're just like chocolate sprinkly things.
1: Whatever it is,
0: yeah,
1: those are delicious, and I don't even like chocolate.
0: Well, you got to love them when they're on an ice cream cake.
1: Love it.
0: Yeah, every week we give away on Wednesdays an ice cream cake to some lucky birthday winner. Today we want to congratulate Meryl, who is, Ellen Tucatley of Liverpool sent the picture in. Meryl is excited to eat her narwhal birthday cake from Carvel. I guess, would that be Fudgy the Whale? I guess we're calling it a narwhal cake.
1: It's a narwhal.
0: Right. So, again, thank you, Ellen Tucatley of Liverpool.
1: Yay!
0: Now a little Meryl gets to enjoy a whole nother delicious ice cream cake, courtesy of Carvel. And the cool thing is at Carvel of North Syracuse, they can take any photograph and put it right on the birthday cake.
1: Edible. Look at that.
0: Edible birthday cake photo.
1: Love it.
0: And it's ice cream from Carvel. Get your entries in today. 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And that's where that official entry form is. Send us a picture of you enjoying some cake, a delicious birthday celebration of some kind, and you could be eligible to be a winner with Carvel of North Syracuse and 93Q, the number one hip music station.
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0: Back in the traffic link again. We do have a lot of accidents for some reason this morning. I'm not sure what the problem is, but watch your speeds this morning. Out in Jamesville, an accident. East Seneca Turnpike near Bamrick Road. Out on 690 westbound, out near the fairgrounds, there was an accident between the fair exit and the, still a problem out by the fairgrounds between the fair exit and the 695 interchange. Disabled vehicle reported this morning up in Brewerton, Bartell Road at Route 11. Watch for slowdowns there. Again, school buses still out and about.
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16: 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Or better yet, go to town.

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1: From the Traffic Link, we are looking at slow-moving traffic now as the rush hour continues to build through the downtown area. Still watch for slowdowns because of an accident out near the fairgrounds. 690 westbound between the fair exit and the 695 interchange. Again, some school buses still out and about too, so watch for the kids.
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3: Well, for the rest of today, we're looking at cloudy skies early on. We could see some thunderstorms developing this afternoon. High of 84. Right now, it is 74 in downtown Syracuse. A former Fulton City School District employee is facing charges following an investigation into alleged misconduct. Fulton police say 38-year-old Caitlin Hansen, a former teaching assistant at the junior high school, has been charged with three counts of endangering the welfare of a child. The investigation began in April after a student reported inappropriate contact during school hours. And police say Hansen allegedly showed a sexually explicit text message to multiple students. The district confirms that she has since resigned and says student safety remains its top priority. Hansen is scheduled to appear in court on June 18th. The House narrowly approved a $70 billion immigration enforcement bill funding ICE and Customs and Border Protection through the rest of President Trump's term. The vote passed 214 to 212 after months of debate on Capitol Hill. The bill now heads to the president's desk for final approval. It follows a similar vote in the Senate last week, where the measure passed 52 to 47 with unified opposition from the Democrats. And lastly, a new survey highlights just how distracting our phones have become.
1: Oh.
3: One in 10 adults say that they have missed a once-in-a-lifetime moment because they were scrolling.
1: Seriously.
3: That's not good.
1: Like, what would a once-in-a-lifetime moment be?
3: The birth of your child? I don't know.
1: Well, that would be pretty sad.
5: I'm sorry, honey. What? I was looking at my email.
3: I just pushed out the kid.
1: Oh, my God.
3: I was scrolling on Facebook. I'm sorry I missed that.
1: That's pretty sad.
3: Nearly half admit to checking their phones during important events like birthdays, family gatherings, or even while sightseeing. More than half say that they've been so distracted that they've had to rewind a show to follow along. And two-thirds say that they pick up their phone with no real reason, while nearly half wish that they could get that lost time back.
1: How sad is that? Are you on your phone a lot? You're not really on your phone too much, right?
3: I'm hit or miss on it. I mean, I'll usually 9 times out of 10, if I'm on my phone, it's betting related.
1: Oh, okay.
3: Like, I'll go on to the FanDuel app, I'll do some research quick, and I'll make my bets for whatever, the NBA game tonight, for example.
1: Right, yeah.
3: So I'll be on the phone for that, and then I try to put it down. But I do some mindless scrolling, but it's usually in bed or if I'm laying on the couch.
1: Okay, let me ask you this, because I do that too. I'll scroll, like, at night before I fall asleep.
3: Yeah.
1: I'll lay there with my iPad. I'll scroll through, and I'll be like going through like people's TikToks or whatever, and start to drift off. And when I wake up, I realize I've like accidentally liked like 10 videos, just because I like fell asleep and my finger rested on the thing and it clicked a little. And then I have to go back and unlike them all.
3: Oh no!
1: Oh yeah, I've done that. I've done that before. How about like scrolling through someone's Instagrams and you accidentally like their picture, and then you got to unlike it.
3: Well, the worst is this. You do what you just said, except you go back and say you're doing some, I don't want to say stalking, but you're going back throughout the years, like just seeing what they've posted throughout time, and you like something from like 3 years ago. That's the worst
1: one. Yeah, that's...
3: Because not only did you like something, you went back in history.
1: Yes, yeah. Oh, that shows you were kind of creeping. Yeah, that's true. You gotta be careful with those phones.
3: You really do. Now, for today, we're looking at cloudy skies early on and then thunderstorms developing this afternoon. High of 84. Tonight, partly cloudy early with a low of 69. And then for tomorrow, cloudy in the morning. Scattered thunderstorms developing later in the day. High of 85. Right now, it is 74. It's 7:54 on 93Q.
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0: 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Good morning. It is just after 8 o'clock. Ted and Amy, Wednesday, June 10th. 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
1: 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Here's this hour's keyword.
0: Streets. 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

0: 93Q, the number one hip music stations. Billie Eilish with Birds of a Feather. Ted and Amy in the morning. Joey Walker in for Amy Robbins. It's 8:10 on your Wednesday morning. How long ago was it that you did the career day at your son's middle school?
1: Oh, that was about, I think, 3 weeks ago.
0: Was it 3 weeks ago? Because I saw you just got a big envelope of thank you notes.
1: This is my favorite part. So class. I did this last year.
0: Yeah.
1: And when this envelope came, I got so excited last year. And now this year it just came and it's filled with thank you cards from the students. And this was at Sewell Road Middle School.
0: Oh, nice.
1: I was in Mr. Good's class. Great guy.
0: All right, guy. This is seventh grade, right?
1: It's sixth, seventh, and eighth.
0: Oh, you had all three?
1: All three grades. And I taught three classes.
0: Okay.
1: And it was all about radio and what I do here at work. Mm-hmm. And I'm going to read you a few of these thank you cards. They're great. Mr. Walker, thanks for coming to our school. I've always loved radio and radio-related things, so I found your presentation really interesting.
0: Wow.
1: I'm 100% going to try to listen to 93Q, the top 40 channel.
0: I'm going to try to listen to it. Underlined.
1: That was from Evan.
0: Okay, Evan.
1: I'll see if I can make that happen. Thanks, Evan. Mr. Walker, thank you for teaching us how radio works and talking us about your daily life at working as a radio personality. I really like the thing that you love doing. I enjoyed every second we had with you.
0: Nice. Okay.
1: Ryan. Wow. Every second they enjoyed.
0: That's saying a lot.
1: Dear Joey Walker, thank you so much for coming in. I really liked about the job was that they had contest, and I would like to do that job when I'm older.
0: Oh.
1: Also, meeting the celebrities part sounds fun. Thanks for the prizes. I will try to get a job like that. That's from Piper.
0: Well, Piper, you might have a future.
1: How about this one? Dear Joey Walker, you should shout me out. Brooklyn Kiefer.
0: All right.
1: I love your presentation. You inspired me. I look forward to you shouting me out.
0: Wow.
1: You are very funny.
0: All right.
1: You know what? I remember her. She was the one that called me a baddie.
0: Oh, she's the one that called you the baddie.
1: Which I found out is a good thing.
0: Well, look at that. Then you gave Brooklyn a little shout out.
1: Dear Joey, thank you for coming in. You made the day better. I learned that you don't only talk on the radio, you do background stuff too. Thank you.
0: Oh, yeah.
1: That's from Kevin.
0: There's a lot of background stuff, Kevin.
1: And then I saved my favorite for last.
0: Okay.
1: To Joey Walker, hi. Thank you for presenting. This was written with my 93Q pen. Gavin.
0: Oh, your son. Your son sent you a thank you? Isn't that sweet?
1: He called me Joey Walker, not Dad.
0: That's hilarious.
1: He called me Joey Walker, and he used his pen to write that.
0: I love that. Well, nice job, Joey.
1: Thank you. I had a lot of fun. I hope they ask me to do it next year, too. I'm all about it. It's always
0: like inspired a lot of young minds.
1: It's always a good time there.
0: And I will try to listen to 93Q.
1: I'll try. Thanks for that.
0: 8:13 with Ted and Amy in the morning.
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0: Back in the Traffic Link right now, we are looking at slow-moving traffic through the city now with a rush hour. Again, watch for some slowdowns out in the Jamesville area. We had an earlier accident, East Seneca Turnpike at Bamrick Road. We are looking at school buses still on the move in some areas as well, so slow your speeds down.
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0: 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It's Bruno Mars. I just might. Ted and Amy in the morning, 8:21 with 93Q. I was down in the village of Baldwinsville last night, and there was a huge crowd on hand for the Big Island Takeover, which is happening all summer long on Paper Mill Island in Baldwinsville. 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There's a link for the Island Takeover. All the events that are happening coming up, this has got you written all over it. 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
1: Emo night.
0: Emo night.
1: Oh.
0: How much Hot Topic did you wear?
1: I was a big emo guy back in the day.
0: I know you were.
1: Put on some My Chemical Romance, some Fallout Boy.
0: You had the hair going straight up, right?
1: Oh, yeah.
0: You had the dark clothes, the Hot Topic.
1: What is the definition of emo, by the way?
0: I don't know.
1: I picture it being something involving like whiny.
0: Well, I don't know, whiny.
1: Well, yeah, because it's usually
0: kind of dark. It's usually dark.
1: A little
0: right?
1: bit dark, but it's usually whiny when I say it's about a breakup. I feel like your lyrics have to involve some sort of a breakup usually.
0: All right. Emo is a slang term derived from the word emotional.
1: Yeah.
0: It refers to a youth subculture, style of rock music, or a person who is highly sensitive, introverted, or given to expressing deep, often dark, or anguished feelings.
1: Mm.
0: Yeah, that's you.
1: I think so.
0: That's you in a nutshell.
1: Yeah, but it was usually a lot of sad, you know, fast pop punk.
0: Yeah.
1: But sad, lyrically.
0: A little bit on the sad side.
1: It's usually involving a breakup.
0: All right. Well,
1: from what I've noticed.
0: Tomorrow night, emo night, Paper Mill Island. Don't miss all the fun events that are happening. A lot of them are free.
1: Yeah, last night was Almost Monday. They had a huge crowd for that show.
0: Almost Monday with Poetry for Boys. Yeah,
1: that was great.
0: Gigantic crowd. Let's see. The next big national act, I think, is Joe P. and the Crowboys. With special guest Brayson Cyrus.
1: That's Miley's brother.
0: Brayson? Miley's
1: That's
0: Cyrus
1: Miley's brother, Brayson Cyrus.
0: Really?
1: Yeah.
0: He's going to be there on June 14th at Paper Mill Island. Again, get all the events coming up. Write the link on our website at 93Q.com. 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
1: Yeah.
0: Right?
1: It's just great to see because that is such a beautiful venue.
0: I think
1: it's
0: great.
1: In a beautiful spot, if you haven't been. I'm just glad that stuff's happening there.
0: Yeah.
1: You know what I mean? I feel like it's been empty for quite some time.
0: Yes.
1: Yeah. Not a lot happening.
0: Right.
1: And now there's some action. We got some life going at Paper Mill, which is nice.
0: So don't miss out on all the fun events. 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
0: Yeah, for not a bad morning ride in, we've had our share of accidents this morning. Watching an accident right now, Thompson Road near Tarbell Road in East Syracuse. An accident earlier, Colvin Street at Garfield Avenue here in the city. Again, slow your speeds down, especially in those work and school zones.
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0: For the rest of today, cloudy skies and some thunderstorms developing this afternoon. High of 84. Right now it is 77 in downtown Syracuse. The news is brought to you by Best Tile. A second person has died following a house fire in Baldwinsville last month. The Onondaga County Sheriff's Office says 75-year-old Raymond Lovelace died June 6 from injuries suffered in the fire. His wife, 74-year-old Patricia Lovelace, was found inside the home on Salina Street when crews responded to the fully engulfed fire in the early morning hours of May 24th. Raymond Lovelace was able to escape but was hospitalized in critical condition. The cause of the fire remains under investigation and is not believed to be criminal. The House has narrowly approved a $70 billion immigration enforcement bill funding ICE and Customs and Border Protection through the rest of President Trump's term. The vote passed 214 to 212 after months of debate on Capitol Hill. The bill now heads to the president's desk for final approval. It follows a similar vote in the Senate last week where the measure passed 52 to 47 with unified opposition from Democrats. And lastly, a simple parenting hack is going viral. It's called a backwards beach day.
1: Backwards beach day?
0: Yeah. Instead of dealing with crowds and heat in the middle of the day, families are headed to the beach later and closer to sunset.
1: Oh.
0: The idea is to enjoy a calm morning, let kids eat and nap at home, then head out when it's cooler and less crowded. Parents say it's a much smoother experience, especially for younger kids.
1: Oh, yeah.
0: And you might even have more of the beach to yourself as others head home.
1: That's not a bad idea.
0: A little backwards beach day?
1: Backwards beach day. I wouldn't mind going later in the day.
0: You want to go tonight? You're going to go and have a backwards beach day today, Ted?
1: I'm going to hang out, watch the sunset. Be a lot of fun.
0: What is it? Fair Haven? I think we've gone to Fair Haven.
1: Beach. That's a great beach.
0: Trying to think of any other beaches we've been to around here besides Sylvan, of course.
1: Mm-hmm. Green Lakes. Green Lakes has a nice beach. Jamesville Beach.
0: It's been a while since I've been to either of those.
1: Jamesville Beach is nice.
0: Yeah.
1: Oneida Shores. That's nice.
0: Yeah, we got a lot.
1: Yeah, there's some beaches around. I mean, it's not the ocean, but still,
0: yeah.
1: You know.
0: Usually we do go on vacation through the summer. We'll go to Ocean City, Maryland every year. And this year we're not going to.
1: Oh.
0: So I think that's what we'll do instead. Maybe visit a couple of these local beaches.
1: Do a backwards beach.
0: Go at night. Might do the full day. Might not be a backwards beach day.
1: Really? Yeah.
0: Might be a full-on beach day.
1: I don't mind the crowds. Yeah. How about those people that come like bright and early and they stake out their space with the umbrellas and the chairs?
0: Oh, my God. These people.
1: The towels.
0: It bothers me a little bit. There's people, when we stay at the condo in Ocean City, we'll watch. It'll be like 6 in the morning.
1: Mm-hmm.
0: They're setting up the area.
1: Oh,
0: they're putting the tent up. What is your issue? Really? It's an entire ocean.
1: I know.
0: You didn't get there at 6 a.m.
1: Right.
0: I'm sure if you walk a few feet down, you would have found another spot on this massive beach.
1: You got to find that absolutely perfect area.
0: I mean, come on.
1: Stake it out for your own.
0: And then they leave it.
1: Mm-hmm.
0: That's a big deal now. They're cutting down. They're really harping on that. Do not leave your setup.
1: Yes. Yeah.
0: They don't like when people set up and leave.
1: No, they're doing that on cruise ships now, too.
0: Oh, that's good.
1: You know, people stake out their poolside chairs.
0: And then they take off and they come back later. I'm glad.
1: Yeah, I am, too. I don't like that either.
0: Now, for today, we're looking at cloudy skies. We are looking at some thunderstorms developing this afternoon. High of 84 tonight, partly cloudy early, followed by cloudy skies overnight, low of 69. And then tomorrow, cloudy in the morning with scattered thunderstorms developing later in the day, high of 85. Right now, it is 77 at 8:35 on 93Q.

0: 93Q, the number one at music stations, Pink Panthers and Zara Larsson with Stateside, Ted and Amy in the morning, Joey Walker's in for Amy Robbins, who's taking the day off today because she was out past 8 o'clock last night. Oh, it's a sleep late day for her.
1: Yes.
0: Well, the bonus is, that means we did the Is It Me podcast a day early this week. We posted it yesterday.
2: Already finished.
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2: I like when Dan's on with us because we realize he's just like us.
0: Yes,
2: he's we're very, all a little quirky.
0: We kind of like, we do these little scenarios and then we just kind of go down these rabbit holes. It was a little crazy.
3: My wife is one of these people who remembers her dreams in amazing detail.
0: Oh.
3: Lately, she's had several dreams involving my ex, and in every one of them, I'm not winning husband of the year. I sound like a real creep. Problem is, she wakes up, and those dreams feel incredibly real to her. I don't want to dismiss her feelings. At the same time, I'm getting tired of defending myself against things Dream Me supposedly did. Is it me that I think she just has to get over it?
4: I don't think dreams mean anything.
0: I've seen this happen with you, Amy, and your husband. I've seen you come in all mad at your husband because of a dream you had.
3: I have sometimes a hard time separating.
4: Really?
3: Yeah.
4: I you dream every night, they say, right?
0: Yeah.
4: And
0: yeah.
4: I wake up and I remember them for like...
3: You remember them?
4: Like 5 minutes.
3: Okay.
4: And then I just don't remember anymore.
2: You should write them down.
4: Why?
2: I don't know.
3: Do you have dreams from those who have passed on?
4: Probably.
3: Because those I try to remember. I always feel like that's kind of like a visit.
4: I would say the most common dream I have, and it was is me back at... So I worked at Frito-Lay before I was in the restaurant industry, and I was there for almost 20 years. And I've been gone since 2017. I retired in 2017. So almost 10 years, and I still dream about going into stores and putting bags of potato chips on the shelf.
0: Oh, isn't that
2: really?
0: Crazy?
4: Nothing specific, but I still dream that, and I've been gone for...
2: Maybe that was your dream job. Maybe that's telling you something.
3: No, I think it has to do with anxiety. I think anytime you're anxiety ridden about something, that's probably like what represents that.
0: All right. Now, you were saying you have weird dreams about Michael Myers, the serial killer, not the comedian.
2: Yes. Ever since I was a kid, I have dreams that Michael Myers is coming to kill me.
0: Well, that's not probably good.
2: No?
0: No.
2: Well, he's not real, Ted.
0: I know, but
2: a real person.
0: And you're like a horror guy, aren't you?
2: Big horror guy, and he's who I consider to be the scariest.
0: Yeah,
2: of all the horror movie characters, and yeah, he comes and haunts me in my dreams here and there.
0: Still,
2: yeah, every so often, I'll get one. I would say this, two a year.
0: Really?
2: And Michael Myers is going to appear.
0: That's got to be some sort of stress dream.
2: You think so?
0: I would think so. You can hear the entire Is It Me podcast, episode number 68, we're up to. 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Look for him at MBT Bank Stadium and on the island during our big island takeover. 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
0: We are looking at slow-moving traffic through the city this morning with the continued road construction throughout the area. Again, school buses are on the move in some places, so watch for those kids. Slow your speeds down this morning.
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1: 93Q, the number one hip music station. That's Beautiful Things. Benson Boone, Ted and Amy in the morning. Joey Walker in for Amy. You're going to be at McDonald's on Erie Boulevard tomorrow.
2: Oh, I can't wait.
1: Doing sampling of their new
2: They got a bunch of new refreshers.
1: Right? Well, that's cool.
2: Yeah, these new drinks they just released for summer. The one that sounds really good, like my favorite so far, the Dirty Dr. Pepper.
1: Now,
2: one.
1: What is the Dirty Dr. Pepper?
2: My son had it, said it was delicious.
1: All right. What is a Dirty Dr. Pepper? It sounds like an alcoholic drink.
2: The way he was explaining it to me, it has like the cold foam on top, kind of what you would get at like a Starbucks or a Dunkin'.
1: Only it's on a soda.
2: And it's on a soda.
1: Oh.
2: I think that's the best way to explain it. I haven't had it yet.
1: Okay. Oh, so, you'll have to have one tomorrow.
2: Oh, definitely.
1: All right. You're going to be there in the afternoon doing all sorts of sampling of the refreshments and, take advantage.
2: Well, and I tell you what, I mean, I experienced McDonald's throughout my life, but once you have children, McDonald's is like the ultimate thing.
1: Yeah.
2: Like if you're having McDonald's for dinner, you would think you're giving your kids crab legs. The kids get so excited.
1: Oh, yeah.
2: For a McDonald's meal.
1: That's really a big deal. That was my favorite part of going on field trips. When the bus would stop at McDonald's for lunch. Right?
2: And those the boot-shaped nuggets. If they could only give me the boot-shaped ones, I'd be happy.
1: All right. Look for Joey 3 until 5 p.m. tomorrow, McDonald's on Erie Boulevard with 93Q, the number one hip music station.
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1: In the Traffic Link, we've had some problems this morning. I'm not really sure why, but still maybe some slowdowns in areas. A lot of road construction going on. I know that. Just be careful.
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2: For the rest of today, cloudy skies and thunderstorms developing this afternoon. High of 84. Right now it is 78 in downtown Syracuse. A second person has died following a house fire in Baldwinsville last month. The Onondaga County Sheriff's Office says 75-year-old Raymond Lovelace died June 6th from injuries suffered in the fire. His wife, 74-year-old Patricia Lovelace, was found inside the home on Salina Street when crews responded to the fully engulfed fire in the early morning hours of May 24th. Raymond Lovelace was able to escape but was hospitalized in critical condition. The cause of the fire remains under investigation and is believed to not be a criminal. The House has narrowly approved a $70 billion immigration enforcement bill funding ICE and Customs and Border Protection through the rest of President Trump's term. The vote passed 214 to 212 after months of debate on Capitol Hill. The bill now heads to the president's desk for final approval. It follows a similar vote in the Senate last week where the measure passed 52 to 47 with unified opposition from Democrats. And lastly, tonight's a big night. Lights are on at Madison Square Garden tonight.
1: Oh, boy, game four.
2: As the NBA Finals heats up with a pivotal game four, the New York Knicks hold a 2-1 series lead over the San Antonio Spurs after San Antonio clawed back in game three with a 115-111 win. Now it's a swing game. New York can move one step closer to a title, or the Spurs can even the series. Now tip-off is set for 8:30 on ABC, and all eyes are on whether momentum stays in San Antonio's corner or shifts back to the Garden.
1: Wow.
2: And it's just great to see because the ratings have been through the roof. Everybody has been in to this series, not just here in Central New York, but it's been a big deal across the country.
1: The Vegas odds makers had the Spurs favored so heavily, and then the Knicks won the first two games.
2: First two on the road, which is a big deal. Now, did you see, I've been getting a ton of these fights that took place after the game?
1: No.
2: I mean,
1: no.
2: There was one guy, I saw this video.
1: Can't we all just get along?
2: Guy had a Spurs jersey on.
1: Yeah.
2: And it's like an old school one. It was like a Tim Duncan jersey. He's walking down the street, and these guys, I mean, just jump the guy. I mean,
1: Come on.
2: This is what I'm wondering. Is it worse for New York City if they lose this series
1: or win? Either way, something's going to catch on fire.
2: I really don't know that answer.
1: I know.
2: What's going to be more chaotic?
1: There'll be cars on fire, store windows smashed.
2: It's not going to be a great scene.
1: Other than rioting and looting in your city.
2: But I, But I tell you, the celebrities were out last game. They're going to be out tonight. I'm sure you had Tracy Morgan I saw in the crowd.
1: Wow.
2: Ben Stiller. Timothy Chalamet. And then he's with which Jenner?
1: Oh, yeah.
2: He's with one of them.
1: Yeah, I can't remember. Kendall.
2: Is he with Kendall?
1: Maybe.
2: And then, of course, President Trump was there last game.
1: Right, yeah.
2: And, I mean, it was just packed with stars. And based on the prices, I can see why it was mostly stars there.
1: Oh, yeah.
2: Because it's not a cheap ticket.
1: The only ones that can afford it, right?
2: Yeah.
1: All right.
2: So we'll see what happens tonight.
1: Good luck.
2: Now, for today, cloudy skies and some thunderstorms developing this afternoon. Gusty winds and small hail are possible. High of 84. Tonight, partly cloudy with a low of 69. And then for tomorrow, cloudy in the morning with scattered thunderstorms developing later in the day. High of 85. Right now, it is 78 at 855 on 93Q.
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0: 93 Q, the number one hit music stations, Tate McRae, Greedy, Ted and Amy in the morning. It's 9:10 on your Wednesday. Did you realize today Joey Walker is National Egg Roll Day?
1: Egg Roll Day.
0: Are you an egg roll fan?
1: No.
0: You don't like egg rolls?
1: No. If I get Chinese food and they give me the option of egg roll, which one of the places I order from does this. They give you the option of egg roll or wonton soup.
0: I go
1: with the wonton soup.
0: I don't do the egg roll. I'm a big wonton fan myself.
1: It's always good.
0: Do you like egg drop soup?
1: No.
0: What's your go-to Chinese?
1: My order would be either orange chicken.
0: Okay.
1: General Tso's?
0: General Tso's chicken.
1: General Tso's. Or I'll do the sweet and sour chicken.
0: Oh, okay.
1: Switched up. Those are usually the three. You?
0: I would do the General Tso's. I like the pepper steak. I like a little pepper steak action.
1: Yeah.
0: And I like classic pork fried rice.
1: That's always good.
0: That's always a good choice, right?
1: I always feel like whenever I do order Chinese food for dinner, I regret it instantly about 20 minutes after I'm done eating it. Like, I never feel great.
0: You kind of overdo it a little bit, don't you?
1: Yeah.
0: Now, let me ask you this. When you pick it up, how many soy packets do you take?
1: I don't take any.
0: No?
1: No, I don't add anything.
0: Really?
1: I just go with what they got. Why, are you grabbing a lot?
0: I have a drawer full.
1: Really?
0: Oh, yeah. And chopsticks, too.
1: Do you use the chopsticks or are you going fork?
0: I use the chopsticks.
1: I go with the fork.
0: Okay. All right. To each his own.
1: I'll keep the chopsticks. I'll take them and then throw them away.
0: Well.
1: But I'm going fork all day.
0: Okay. I guess if that's your choice.
1: So what are you doing in the situation with the soup? Say you got wonton.
0: Yeah, that's a spoon.
1: You're going spoon.
0: That's a spoon.
1: So you'll break character for that.
0: For that I will, yes. Because if you're like in a Chinese restaurant, actually eating in the restaurant, they give you like the little white scoopy spoon.
1: Yes, I know that.
0: Right?
1: Yeah, I like that.
0: That's always, so I think that's
1: more like a shovel too. It's like a deeper spoon.
0: Yes.
1: Yeah.
0: You got a lot more on there.
1: Yeah, oh yeah.
0: All right, well, happy National Egg Roll Day today. 9:12, Ted and Amy with 93.
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0: 93Q, the number one hit music station. It's Olivia Dean. So easy to fall in love. Ted and Amy in the morning. Joey Walker in for Amy Robbins. And yeah, she'll be back tomorrow, 5:30 until 10. Weather-wise, we are looking at maybe some rain today.
1: Yeah, right? We're looking at cloudy skies off and on throughout the day and some thunderstorms developing this afternoon. Mm-hmm. They're calling for some maybe some gusty winds, small hail possible. Ish. High of 84.
0: All right. If you missed Monday's Tat Tales, we'd like to repeat it for you again on Wednesdays. 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Kyle and his artists do amazing work.
2: Oh, my goodness. You can bring in an idea. Yeah. You can bring in a photo. You can bring in a drawing. They can do it all. They do laser tattoo removal, should you have any regrets. They mm-hmm. have piercings there as well in a beautiful new location.
0: Brand new,
2: so go
0: yeah.
2: see Kyle. Now, each of our Tat Tail winners get an $80 gift certificate to get a new tattoo if they'd like to, or maybe put somebody else on the sure. tattoo journey. I was just thinking about Nancy Chapel of Syracuse just last week because I think a lot of people are going to remember her story.
0: Yeah.
2: We talked to Nancy, unfortunately, 8 years ago. And hi, Nance. How are you?
3: I'm doing well. How are you?
2: How are you? Well, tell me why we talked to you 8 years ago. Nothing that we want to remember, no. But I think everybody will remember this story.
3: Well, coming up September will be the 8-year anniversary. My son, Steve, and his friend and coworker, Chris Hicks, were murdered at Chili's in DeWitt in a robbery gone bad.
0: I can't yeah. believe it's been 8 years in September.
2: I was just thinking yeah. about you, Nance, because I remember when you did a toast to the two chefs and you had done something that was during the pandemic, but we all got shot glasses and we all
0: that,
2: were
0: yeah.
2: doing the toast. And I just came across that shot glass. And I come across Nancy's tattoo. And this is something that you put together. In fact, it's not only your tattoo, but your granddaughter's tattoo, Steve's daughter, right?
3: Yes, we have the exact same tattoo.
0: All right, and tell me what this tattoo is.
3: Okay, the story behind it, Steve, when he was young and stupid, got a real ugly tattoo, and he didn't even know what it was. And it looked like something from an 80s Atari game, pretty much, like a giant spider.
0: It does. It looks like album cover art of some kind.
3: Yeah, it was pretty bad. And we were out to dinner one night with my son Chris a few years back, and we were all thinking about what we could all get as a family tattoo for Steve. And he said, wouldn't it be funny if we all got his ugly tattoo that he hated so much? I'm like, that's really funny. So we had, Adriana and I sent it to a tattoo artist, and when I sent it to her, she must have flipped it upside down.
0: Oh.
3: And because she saw it totally differently, and she softened it up and she made it into waves and the sun and the moon inside. And we ended up having the moon part of it is the moon phase of the day he died.
0: Oh, wow.
2: Oh,
0: okay.
2: Boy,
0: so
2: I didn't realize that.
0: You took what was always yeah. considered the ugly tattoo and you kind of made it really kind of very cool.
3: Right. It's the earth and the sun and the water, and it's and actually on mine, I don't think she did it on purpose, but I have a little tiny S as one of my waves, so it's really kind of cool.
0: Oh, that is amazing.
2: Oh, goodness. So you and your granddaughter have the same tattoo.
3: We do, in the same place, yeah.
2: Wow. Oh, I love that.
0: Well, thank you for sharing that. I know it's tough to talk about.
2: I can't believe it's been eight years. Holy cow.
0: Yeah. But thank you for sharing that.
3: Very tough. Oh, yeah. My pleasure.
0: Yeah.
3: My pleasure.
0: Well, and now you've
3: it's a great memory.
0: Now you got $80 to, I don't know, do maybe another tattoo or put somebody else on your tattoo list or.
3: I lost my other son 2 years ago.
0: Oh, Nancy.
2: Going through a lot of heartbreak, Nance. I know, and Nancy told me that when I called her about this tattoo. I'm so very sorry. Too much heartbreak for one family. And I just am so glad that you and your granddaughter have each other and are getting through this. And we still continue to think about you. That was a story that affected us all. And I'm so sorry for your losses.
0: Well, thank you.
3: So thank you so much.
0: Yeah, thank you for joining.
3: But now I got a way of, I'm going to get something special for Christopher, and
0: there you go.
3: It should be good.
0: Well, good. You're an amazingly positive person with all that you've gone through, yeah. Nancy. Thank you for sharing your story with us.
3: Well, thank you so much, yeah.
0: You can see.
3: Looking forward to a new tattoo.
0: There you go. You can see Nancy's tattoo and read her story and see all of our previous tattales as well right online at 93Q.com. Go to the tattale page. That's where the entry form is as well to send a picture of your tattoo and the story behind it. 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

0: 93Q, the number one hip music station, Sarah Larson's Midnight Sun, Ted and Amy, 9:35. Welcome into a Wednesday morning here. We're looking at maybe some thunderstorms.
1: Yeah, we're looking at cloudy skies today. And yeah, some thunderstorms developing this afternoon with a high of 84.
0: Ooh, all right, time for a look at Hollywood highlights. What's happening in the world of celebrities this morning?
1: Well, the wedding that everybody is talking about, we're getting more and more details on it.
0: Are we, though?
1: Kind of.
0: Are we just guessing?
1: I think it's a lot of guessing. Okay. And the latest to come out is that Taylor Swift's wedding to Travis could be right around the corner. And reports say that two of her closest friends, Gigi Hadid and Selena Gomez, are expected to be the bridesmaids.
0: Okay. Just two? I mean, she's got a whole squad.
1: This is all we know, Ted.
0: Okay.
1: This is all I got.
0: All right.
1: Sources say that they were asked late last year.
0: Oh.
1: So now, reports, of course, came out over the weekend that Madison Square Garden was going to be involved July 3rd, over 1,000 guests.
0: We think that's a red herring, though, right?
1: That is my thought.
0: Okay.
1: Red herring, not at Madison Square Garden. It's happening somewhere else. Mm. She wants all the media and press to go to Madison Square Garden so she can have a nice private little ceremony. Private wedding.
0: Interesting.
1: Why isn't this thing televised?
0: They should.
1: Why doesn't she have the media involved?
0: We did Will and Kate.
1: Right.
0: We did Charles and Diana.
1: And she's not a private person, so I can't. Don't give me that excuse. She likes the public eye.
0: Yeah.
1: So why not just make this a public spectacle that we can all watch and witness together?
0: And tie it in somehow with the Toy Story 5 movie premiere.
1: Be brilliant.
0: Now, sell some records.
1: Speaking of Toy Story 5, the star Tom Hanks shared a pretty unusual tradition with friends Steve Martin and Martin Short that they have colonoscopy parties. The night before their procedures, the trio gets together and jokingly competes to see who can last the longest before using the bathroom.
0: Yeah.
1: Hanks says that they turn it into a game complete with cards, bragging rights, and what he calls his colon of iron.
0: Wow.
1: It's a big deal.
0: Sounds like Tom usually comes out on top.
1: He might. I think so.
0: I wonder if they all have it done. They must do it at the same time.
1: They must schedule it, yeah.
0: So like a colonoscopy clinic out there?
1: I don't think they're in the same room for it.
0: I would hope not.
1: I would think separate.
0: It's a different camera.
1: Just had my first one not that long ago.
0: Yeah.
1: It's not that bad. You know, people.
0: No, it's not.
1: They tell you horror stories, all the drink. Well, first of all, the drink, they don't even do that anymore. They do like a powder. I had a powdered Miralax mixed with Gatorade.
0: Yeah.
1: Not bad at all. And even the going bathroom experience after the fact.
0: Right.
1: Not bad.
0: It's not like you're sick.
1: Like, people were saying, you're going to be in the bathroom the entire night. I don't know what you're eating, but I went a couple times.
0: You got cleaned out pretty quick.
1: Yeah.
0: Right.
1: And then it was fine. And then the next day we did the procedure.
0: Well, I got one coming up in a couple of weeks. So.
1: Really?
0: Oh, yeah.
1: You want to have a party?
0: I'm probably going to keep it on the down low, the whole prep thing.
1: Yeah.
0: But thanks for asking.
1: You don't want to do it together?
0: Nah, I think I'm good.
1: And then lastly, some fans think that they have spotted a flaw in the new Supergirl movie. They say that she has pierced ears.
0: Mm-mm.
1: And that's a big no-no because she's supposed to have bulletproof skin.
0: Yeah. How's she piercing the ears?
1: This is big. Now, the director, James Gunn, has come out and said that there's an explanation in the DC universe. Supergirl can visit planets with red suns where she loses her powers. That means she could get her ears pierced there.
0: Okay.
1: Gunn also says that she didn't even develop her own powers until her teens, making this all completely possible.
0: Okay. This sounds like a continuity stretch to me.
1: I think so.
0: Like maybe somebody forgot to tell her to take the studs out.
1: I think this is
0: filming.
1: People are going to be very upset by this.
0: All right. Thank you for the rundown this morning. It's 9:39 with 93Q.
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0: 93Q, the number one at music station. Sabrina with Espresso. Ted and Amy in the morning, 10 minutes before 10 o'clock. Joey Walker, thank you so much for filling in for Amy this morning.
1: Oh, thanks for having me.
0: It was a pleasure.
1: I had a lot of fun.
0: She is always awake, fun. By the way. She's up? I got a text from her earlier. I think she slept until 7:30 this morning.
1: Wow.
0: That's well, because she was out until at least 10 last night, right?
1: Which is very late for her.
0: Very late for her. She's back tomorrow, 5:30 till 10. In fact, it's a Thursday tomorrow already, which means group therapy Thursday time. I believe tomorrow is also Makeover Thursday with Tiffany from Blush Studios. Ooh. We're going to do another monthly makeover with Tiffany. We'll find out who that lucky person is and more. Jack Ryan is in for you today.
1: Yeah.
0: All right, so you're done. You're done for the day,
1: I am
0: right?
1: done.
0: You can go home.
1: I think. I don't know what's legal.
0: I just walk out.
1: If it's allowed.
0: See if anybody stops you. So, yeah, make sure you wake up with us 5:30 till 10 tomorrow. Jack Ryan has 45 minutes of continuous music to get your Thursday underway next with 93Q, the number one hit music station.
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I'm Jack Ryan stepping in on your Wednesday. Hope you're having a great start to your day. Find me on Instagram, On Air with Jack. It's going to be kind of a rainy one, very humid for the today and the next couple of days. So hope you keep cool and keep going with 45 minutes of nonstop hit music now with

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Okay, is it me, or has Long Island USA really turned up the edginess a little bit this year? Because I know I only started watching it last season with my wife, and it was her post-pregnancy kind of relaxation that I got sucked into with her. And I will admit, I do enjoy it. But man, they have really gotten pretty edgy this season. Olivia Rodrigo now on 93Q.

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0: 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It's Jack Ryan with you on your Wednesday morning. On Air with Jack. You can find me on Instagram. 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
3: Muggy Wednesday, showers around, high of 87 today. Tonight, more rain possible, low 69. 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

Under 10 minutes away from the new one with Tame Impala and Jenny. Also, Bruno Mars coming up, Usher with Pitbull 2. But first, it's Sienna Spyro, her latest Die on This Hill. It's on 93Q.

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You could be on your way to see Doja Cat in the city of your choice with 93Q. Hey, we're just minutes away from your lunchtime rewind and your midday energy boost. 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
1: Christina Aguilera with a 90s throwback on the Lunchtime Rewind on 93Q. I'm Jack Ryan. We now give you a Y2K single from actually the year 2000, when this band showed a completely different side, stripping things down for a more introspective acoustic sound that stood out from the heavier alt rock of the time. The lead singer wrote in a moment of self-reflection, capturing the idea of choosing your own path instead of being controlled by fear, and it was their first major crossover hit. Still defines their sound today. From Y2K,

Going back, one of my faves with Incubus on the Lunchtime Rewind on 93Q. I'm Jack Ryan. Let's finish up now as we head to 2012 with another massive hit that decade and a track that leaned into a simple, addictive melody, making it one of the most recognizable hooks of the decade. As we head to 2012's album, Wild Ones, here's Flo Rida with Whistle on the Lunchtime Rewind on 93Q.

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1: Hi, it's Gracie Abrams with my new song, Hit the Wall. 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
1: Hit the Wall is sort of a pivotal moment in Daughter from Hell. It's the first song on the album, but it also, when we made it, felt sort of like the glue between many of the other songs on the record, thematically and also in terms of the production. It felt like the introduction to the album very immediately to me.

0: That was Gracie Abrams' Hit the Wall. It's Your Music Plus. Are you ready for 10 and Amy's 93Q Clam Bake? 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
14: Showers and thunderstorms around today, muggy and hot, high of 88. Tonight, more thunderstorms, likely low of 70. 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

enough of Noah Kahan's new album, The Great Divide. Been listening to it nonstop. And definitely one of those albums I'm going to be listening to that reminds me of a certain time of year. Here it is now with The Great Divide on 93Q.

0: 93Q, the number one hit music station. Jack Ryan with you here on your Wednesday. And Joey Walker is going to be out tomorrow from 3 to 5 at McDonald's on Erie Boulevard East in Syracuse. 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
2: Showers and thunderstorms today. Muggy, the high of 88 tonight. A few more storms, low near 70. 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

0: 10 minutes. Harry Styles, also Pink Panthers, Zara Larsson, plus a throwback from Blink 182. But first, it's Alex Warren on 93Q.
1: They say the holy water's watered down, and this town's lost its faith. 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
1: Island Takeover on Paper Mill Island in Beeville continues all summer long. 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
8: Chance for thunderstorms today, muggy, the high of 88. Tonight, more storms, low near 70. 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

Isn't it funny how the seasons work around here? It's winter and you just want it to be summer, and it's summer and really hot and muggy like it's been since yesterday, and you just want a break from it all. Well, I'll give you that break right now. Syracuse declared victory this week in the Golden Snowball Contest for the second year in a row, getting 143 inches of snow. Closest to us was Rochester with 114. That makes you feel a little cooled down on this hot, muggy Wednesday. Here's Bruno Mars on 93Q. For just a

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I'm Jack Ryan, stepping out the door on Wednesday for Joey. He's back again tomorrow, and I'll talk to you this weekend. Find me up on Instagram, On Air with Jack. Enjoy the rest of your day. Keep cool. Rick's up next on 93Q. We'll see you.

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Our first look at the roads with 93Q Traffic Link in about 6-7 minutes. Did I just say that? Is that still a thing anyway? It's Alex Warren and Fever Dream.

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4: In Syracuse, an accident in the roadwork zone, 81 North near 690 West. That's causing delays back to the South Salina Street Brain Ave exit on 81 Northbound. Also due to that, watch for slowdowns 690 West at the 81 North ramp. In Camillus, an accident, Newport Road from the Route 5 West ramp. In East Syracuse, a crash, Route 298 at East Half Road. And in Syracuse, an accident, Valley Drive south of West Seneca Turnpike. Watch for school buses. We will keep an eye on things.
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2: Tonight and tomorrow, mostly cloudy with a chance of showers and thunderstorms. Humid, low 69, high 90. 79 in Syracuse now on the number one hit music station.

She just kicked off her tour. She's going to be in California for the next few weeks. This song is currently number 8 on the Syracuse Streams chart. Ariana Grande, Hate That I Made You Love Me. 93Q.

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0: In Syracuse, delays in the roadwork zone, 81 northbound between South Salina Street, Brighton Ave, and the Adams-Harrison Street exits. Also back up 690 west from Midler Ave to 81. And in East Syracuse, slow moving because of construction, 481 south at the Kirkville Road exits. Also in Syracuse, a disabled vehicle, North Salina Street at North State Street. Still some school buses out. They're dropping kids off. Watch for them, and we will keep an eye on things.
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1: They say the holy water's watered down, and this town's lost its faith. 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

93Q, it's Rick Roberts. 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

0: for 10 and Amy's 93Q Clam Bake. 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
1: Okay, we have pouring rain in downtown Syracuse right now. Watch for slowdowns due to that on and off the major highways. Also in Syracuse, delays because of road work, 690 West from Midler Ave to 81, and in East Syracuse, slow moving because of construction, 481 South at the Kirkville Road exits. In Pompey, there's an accident, Indian Hill Road between Pompey Center Road and Oren Gulf Road, and still some school buses out. Watch for them.
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20: Tonight and tomorrow, mostly cloudy with a chance of showers and thunderstorms. Humid, low 69, high 90, 81 in Syracuse. 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

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The New York Knicks are back in action tonight at MSG and NYC for Game 4 of the NBA Finals against the San Antonio Spurs. Tip-off 8:30 now. They need to win 2 out of the next 4 games to be NBA champs. Tame Impala and Jenny, it's a remix of Dracula.

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0: Okay, pouring rain in downtown Syracuse. Watch for slowdowns due to that on and off the major highways. Also in Syracuse, delays because of road work on 690 West from Midler Ave to 81. And in East Syracuse, backups because of construction on 481 South between the Thruway and the Kirkville Road exits. In East Syracuse, an accident on East Half Road at Northern Boulevard. That's a look at the roads as we inch towards rush hour. Be careful.
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0: Imagine. I-M-A-G-I-N-E. 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
2: On your way home in Syracuse, delays because of road work, 690 west from Midler Ave to 81 and 690 east from 81 to Teal Ave. And in East Syracuse, backups because of construction, 481 south between the thruway and the Kirkville Road exits. Rain across the area also causing delays on and off the highway. So be careful. As always, we will keep an eye on things for you.
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6: Tonight and tomorrow, mostly cloudy with a chance of showers and thunderstorms. Humid, low 69, high 90. Due to the rain, it's down to 71 in Syracuse. 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

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Your next shot to win tomorrow morning at 8 with Ted and Amy. It's Bruno Mars.

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0: Our last look at the roads. In Cicero, a disabled vehicle, 481 northbound, right near the East Circle Drive exit. Watch for delays. Besides that, just some minor slowdowns on the major highways. And Syracuse, a crash, Teal Ave at Holly Ave. 93Q Traffic Link, weekday mornings and afternoons.
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93Q, we are a week and a half away from Father's Day. It's next Sunday, June 21st, which is also the first day of summer. Don't forget Dad. We're not hard to please, I promise. Zara Larsson, Midnight Sun now.

93Q, the number one hit music station. It's Rick Roberts, and we're only 48 hours away from the weekend. Harry Styles kicks off his 30 nights of shows at MSG and NYC beginning August 26th. His Together Together tour is currently in London. It's Harry Styles, American Girls, 93Q.

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1: Hi, it's Gracie Abrams with my new song, Hit the Wall. 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
1: Performing live has inevitably influenced the way that I write and produce music at this point. I think having a familiarity with different size venues and knowing what quiet, slower acoustic song sounds like versus a more up-tempo, you know, more filled out song. I think it's all about kind of crafting the dynamics of a show in order to make it as satisfying and memorable, you know, for the people who are generous enough to spend their energy and time and money coming to see us play. So I definitely think, having been in all different size rooms at this point, I take them all into consideration when the song is done being written and then we get into the production.

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22: Tonight and tomorrow, mostly cloudy with a chance of showers and thunderstorms. Humid, low 69, high 90. 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

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Okay, Rick's pick is next. That's where I play a song for you that I think is going to be a hit. But first, it's a former Rick's pick by Sabrina Carpenter. 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

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I knew it. I knew you.

0: 93Q, the number one hit music station. I'm Rick Roberts. 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
14: 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But are you using the right car seat for your child? 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
17: 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The grass is greener, the sun is warmer, and the fairways? Yeah, they're calling your name. Get ready to tee off Friday, June 12th, because the hottest golf deal is back. It's the 2026 Summer Golf Card. 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Tanner Valley, Orchard Valley, The Elms, three courses, three rounds, 54 holes of pure, unapologetic golf heaven, all for only $62. But listen, here's the catch. These cards, they sell out fast. Once they're gone, they're gone. No mulligans, no do-overs. So set the reminder now, June 12th at 8 a.m. Head to 93Q.com and snag the season's best golf deal before it's gone. The 2026 Summer Golf Card, because summer just got a whole lot more exciting.
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0: It's Nightly with Jade and Tyler. We are coming in hot into the group chat. We got a message from someone who found her coworker's husband on a dating app.
1: Married, kids, and the profile conveniently forgot to mention both.
0: Of course. Now she's stuck with the question, do I tell the wife?
1: Or do you stay out of it because maybe there's more going on than you know?
0: That's tricky because sometimes you might confront somebody and they're like, you didn't know we had an open relationship? Now you're looking like the dummy. This just feels like one of those situations where everybody thinks they know exactly what to do until it happens to them. But Tyler, I got to put it on you tonight. You see one of your coworkers' husbands on one of the dating apps. Mind you wouldn't be on there because you're a taken man. But if, hypothetically, are you telling or are you keeping it to yourself because you feel like it's none of your business? I mean, that's a big deal.
1: I have, and I didn't say a word.
0: Tyler, what's tea? Tell me everything.
1: Basically, I saw his wife on a dating app, but they were always having some rocky drama as it was. So I'm like, I'm just staying away from this. And I didn't even mention anything.
0: I guess that's probably the safe bet, right? Don't get involved. She'll figure out anyway.
1: Yes.
0: Yeah, if he's that messy, he's going to get caught up on his own.
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